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1: 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And we brought the soundtrack.

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1: I had this whole argument with one of my nephews because he was like, if you take a water bottle on a plane, it'll explode, and so will a bag of chips.
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17: 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They tell them girls. I see.

0: 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Be back here with us Monday morning. We have Jelly Roll tickets at 7:10.
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2: Even Prince Eric has like a good set of hair.
1: Yeah, he's got, yeah. Like you never see a bald prince, guys. I'm just putting it out there.
2: Aww. Yes, we do. Prince
1: Your
2: William.
1: Feelings are hurt.
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1: Oh, that's true. Thank you.
2: Real life, yeah. Yes, but a cartoon, no. And my feelings are hurt because you're right. We have never been represented in the Disney world as a prince. The bald guys.
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0: it's Rachel and Rob. 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
1: Okay, listen, word. 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
1: 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We just learned Rob doesn't know his brother's job. He doesn't know what his brother does for a living. My God.
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1: However, they do say that being close to an exit could also make a big difference in an emergency.
2: I just
1: don't want that responsibility.
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1: Yes.
2: And I have love handles and they don't love those walls.
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1: So it's not your issue, isn't that you don't need the pressure of saving everyone's life. You just can't.
2: I can't fit
1: handle.
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1: So I was clubbing, and I tried this absence once. 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

0: 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Be back here with us Monday morning. We have Jelly Roll tickets at 7:10.
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0: We're going to have a lot of fun with this. 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
2: Got up and I texted my neighbor that told me to lay on the dog. And I texted her and she was like, my husband told you to do that? And I said, yeah. And she goes, why would you ever take dog advice from him? 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You lay on the dog when it's being naughty. You lay on the dog when it's taking advantage of your body in the streets. And I'm like, wait, what?
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3: Here we are again, Michigan. 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Mass attacks can be prevented. There are always warning signs. It starts with a grievance.
4: They fired me! 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
3: 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Bought a gun, ammo. 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People saw the clues, but were too afraid to tell anyone. 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Speak up.
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She was dancing sexy, pop, pop, popping, dropping, dropping low. 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Yeah, this was something special. This was just like dynamite.

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1: That's not Arkansas.
2: What do you mean? 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I've struck a chord.
1: No, you haven't. 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
2: Got up and I texted my neighbor that told me to lay on the dog. 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And I'm like, wait, what?
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7: How often do you stop to wonder whether you should share something that's revealing, maybe even embarrassing, with a partner, a friend, or even your boss? In her new book called Revealing, The Underrated Power of Oversharing, behavioral scientist Leslie John says doing just that can help you deepen relationships that are vital to your life. We need people to trust us in order to get things like love, friendship, and career success. That's what she told us. When you make yourself vulnerable by revealing something sensitive, it does make other people trust you. In turn, when you ask someone to reveal something about themselves, showing that interest will generally lead someone to like you more. Why? Because people like to be asked about themselves, she says. It also signals that they are discriminating and choosy, but in a good way. I'm Dr. Sanjay Gupta, helping you live a better life.
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1: I came across this story, and it's maybe my favorite thing on the internet so far this week. There's a story about somebody who ordered a pizza, and this pizza place actually shared the order, and it went viral over the weekend. This is the order that this pizza place got, and they shared the receipt on Instagram. Are you ready?
2: Yeah.
1: Large hand-tossed pizza, triple pepperoni, extra cheese, banana peppers, light jalapenos, half chicken, half mushroom, half caramelized onion, half olives, and light sauce. This is a real order that this pizza place got. Now, when they posted it, they also shared the note that came along with this order.
2: Which, yeah, because this is a very weird thing to get.
1: Oh, it's so over the top. It's so ridiculous. And I'd be like,
2: is this a joke?
1: Yeah. So the note with this order said, yes, I know this looks insane. And you're probably like, who is this dude? I have a very pregnant wife at home, and I'm done questioning what she wants. I'm scared of her. And honestly, you should be too. Thank you, and Godspeed is what the note said, you guys. And when I read this story, all I could think was, when you are pregnant, especially if you're like real pregnant, like not like in the beginning, like real pregnant, and your hormones are going insane, and you're trying to just get through it, it can be a very crazy time for people. Your brain's firing off in different directions. Your blood is pumping like 90% more. Your body's just trying to catch up to what's going on. It makes women crazy. And I know this having two children of my own. I was a nut.
2: Oh, yeah. I mean, well, yeah, because it's your body's doing so much work.
1: You're working extra time. And like the hormones that are flying around, your brain doesn't function properly. And if you had a crazy pregnant moment, or you had just a full-blown pregnancy brain moment, I don't know what it was, but with my second, that was where I was like extra crazy. Bennett was born in March, so I was super pregnant through the winter. And it made me nuts. I got in 3 car accidents in 1 year. One of those was with my garage. I'm dead serious. The pregnancy brain was unreal.
2: She blames the kid.
1: Yeah. I'm also a terrible driver. Didn't really help out. But I think my biggest pregnancy brain moment was I would leave things places all the time. And I already do that, like not pregnant. Ask Rob. I move at such a fast pace. I leave crap all the time.
2: Yeah.
1: All the time.
2: You can even say I'm about to take it and then still leave it.
1: Yeah, 100%.
2: Yeah.
1: I was at Meijer in the middle of a snowstorm, very pregnant. It was January, and I had some things to get. I was moving fast, but my pregnancy brain was kicking in. Also, I sleep only like 5 hours a night because of this show. So, like, my crazy was extra high, right?
2: Uh-huh.
1: And I got all my groceries, got all the way home, and realized I had left my purse in the cart at Meijer. But here's the thing. It was a blizzard outside, and my purse was sitting in the front, like, kid seat, and I had pushed it into the cart rack in the middle of a snowstorm, and I left it there. Like, left it there. I got all the way home before I realized it, and Meijer was only, like, I don't know, 10 minutes away from my house.
2: Okay, I was like, how far? Like, 30 minutes?
1: 10 minutes away.
2: Okay, okay.
1: So I get in the car, and I drive back to Meijer.
2: Slowly, because it's a
1: right, 100%. I drive back to Meijer. There is my purse sitting in the cart, still in the cart rack. The cart guy had not gotten the carts yet, under about 6 inches of snow. 6 inches of snow. And I went crazy. I lost my mind. I was yelling like, what is wrong with you? Why would I leave my purse here like this? I hate being pregnant. And I had a meltdown in the parking lot as I moved carts because it was buried in there and smashed in between
2: which,
1: other
2: thank
1: carts.
2: God.
1: And this man's like, can I help you? And I went, no, I got it. I left my purse in there. And I'm yelling at a stranger, you guys. Yelling. I don't do that to people.
2: Do you look pregnant at this point? Or do you
1: oh,
2: look,
1: yeah, babe, oh, okay. I'm pregnant. My okay. coat wouldn't button because, and I was trying to wear a nice coat that like wasn't a pregnancy
2: okay,
1: coat.
2: I was going to say, if you're still like oh not looking pregnant, you look crazy.
1: I lost otherwise, my mind.
2: Otherwise, he was probably like, oh my gosh.
1: Yeah, and then I just got in the car and slammed the door, and to this day, I feel terrible to that man if you're listening, and I know you're not. I'm so sorry.
2: That was actually me. I ended up coming to work here with you. How dumb.
1: It was my way of getting back at you. I'm going to become your boss.
2: Yeah. Long play. Yeah. This has been an 8-year long play.
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1: No. Talk about him. He doesn't need to know anything. How dare you?
2: Oh, okay.
1: I love how I'm like, screw that guy. 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
15: Making sure your kids get enough sleep. It's one of the most important things you can do for them as a parent, and yet it's often overlooked. Not only does sleep in the early years set the stage for mental and physical health, it also creates the foundation for how one sleeps later in life. That's according to the National Sleep Foundation. Now, that organization recommends 14 to 17 hours a night for newborns, 12 to 15 for infants, 11 to 14 for toddlers, 10 to 13 for preschoolers, and 9 to 11 for school-aged children. 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Don't underestimate the importance of a routine. You can even narrate what you're doing step by step to help them along the way. I'm Dr. Sanjay Gupta, helping you live a better life.
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1: We want to hear your pregnancy meltdown stories. The Rachel Gray Show with Rob Sparks. There's a guy whose pizza order went viral last weekend because the order was triple pepperoni, extra cheese, banana peppers, light jalapenos, half chicken, half mushrooms, half onion, half olives, light sauce. And it included a note that said, I have a very pregnant wife at home and I'm done questioning what she wants. I'm scared of her and you should be too.
2: Which you gotta love that he was just like, look, just do what I'm asking, please.
1: Yes, but listen, when you are pregnant and your body is like overcompensating for trying to like keep another life alive, you go crazy. I got pregnancy brain so bad that I screamed at a guy in the Meijer parking lot because he asked if I needed help getting my purse that was buried in a cart rack in snow.
2: The poor guy was like, I'm just trying to help you, ma'am.
1: Right, like, oh my God. You know what? He was just trying to be nice. It was the middle of a snowstorm. I was 8 months pregnant, though.
2: Why do you hate me?
1: Right. What was your moment that you went absolutely insane while pregnant or just your pregnancy brain moment? I was in 3 car accidents in a year. I'm not proud of it. Paula's on the phone in Hudsonville. Paula, what do you got for us?
3: It was literally over a Wesco sugar cookie.
1: Oh, let's hear this.
3: So the Wesco right down the street from my house, I used to live in Grant. They carried these sugar cookies and they were always bought out, but that was my pregnancy craving.
1: Yeah.
3: And I finally got one and I ended up like having my coffee, having my cookie, and my oldest daughter runs across the kitchen, spills my coffee all over my cookie, and it just crumbles to pieces. And I just lost it.
2: Oh.
1: What did you do? Did you start screaming? Did you turn into Hulk? What happened?
3: No, I literally just had like a little silent mental breakdown because I didn't want to show her that, like, you know, pregnancy rage is a real thing.
1: It is. It is. Bonus points if you cried at all. Did you shed a tear?
3: Oh, many. Very.
1: She's like, I locked myself in the bathroom and cried to myself.
2: She's like, you better believe I did.
3: Yeah.
1: Yeah. I know that feeling, though, when you have, like, a pregnancy craving and you can't, like, satisfy it. And if you had it in front of you and then it crumbled, I can't even imagine. Like, I feel for you.
2: In my head.
3: It was one of the worst.
2: In my head, it reminds me of that video of the raccoon that has the cotton candy and he goes to rinse it off in the water and it just disappears.
3: And it just disintegrates.
2: Yeah. I'm like, that's what, yes, in my head, that's what happened to your cookie.
1: Really? Are we going to compare her to the raccoon in your story?
2: I'm saying. Pregnancy cravings can have you acting like a raccoon.
1: It's true. You do go feral. You're not wrong. Thank you for listening. Sarah texted and said, I got upset over a Big Mac. I was craving it, so my husband took me to get one. They forgot to put a burger on the sandwich. I made my husband pull over and go back in, and he didn't want to yell, so I yelled at him to stop the car and demanded it get fixed. I was so upset, I walked up to the counter, and she said to the guy, what is this? And he said, a sandwich? Why? And she said, without a burger? They gave her a new one. Okay, Erica just texted, when I was pregnant, I couldn't stomach red sauce. So when I ordered a pizza, it was a crazy pizza order too. Alfredo pizza with chicken, pineapple, and pepperoni. I got a whole pizza to myself. I was crazy.
2: Oh, wow.
1: That's amazing.
2: To be dairy free and you do that every time.
1: Yeah,
2: I gotta be honest.
1: That's Rob's life. He would never touch an Alfredo sauce. Chad said, my ex-wife cried at a Taco Bell over a chicken burrito. She wanted double chicken, cheese, sour cream. They made it all wrong.
2: They made it all wrong.
1: What was your pregnancy crazy moment? Did you snap over something? Everybody's talking about the food and I never think about what a trigger the food was. Because for me, all I did was eat red meat.
2: Really?
1: Yes.
2: Like a dinosaur?
1: Yeah, it was weird. I turned into a carnivore. Yeah,
2: yeah,
1: no,
2: I was like a Tyrannosaurus Rex.
1: 100%. I was on the carnivore diet. All I did was eat red meat. And if my steak wasn't cooked right, which I like a mid-rare steak, Aaron would cook it rare and I would get so mad because I also like couldn't eat rare meat. I was pregnant.
2: You're
1: probably shouldn't have even been eating mid-rare meat,
2: yeah,
1: actually.
2: Yeah, I was going to say, probably.
1: Probably shouldn't have admitted
2: that
1: one.
2: Now we know what's wrong with Rachel. Or...
1: God, his eyes are close together. That was terrible. I'm just kidding, buddy.
2: He's talking about the dog. The dog.
0: Want to say hi to Rachel and Rob? Hi. Text them at 616-451-0105. Please, someone make them feel special because we're exhausted over here.

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2: Teachers want parents to stop the gentle parenting. It's Rachel and Rob. I came across this story actually on TikTok originally, and then I saw it actually gain some legs because multiple teachers are apparently speaking out about this. The gentle parenting thing that is going around right now is essentially you validate your kids' feelings, you talk things through with them instead of screaming and throwing things. The way we grew up in the 90s was a different world. A lot of people I know got the belt as a child. You know what I mean?
3: Yeah, and now teachers are like, please start doing that again?
2: I mean, not necessarily that, but there's this teacher, her name is Emmy, she's a kindergarten teacher, and she made this message on TikTok, and this is, I'm just going to read the quote to you because she was going off, you guys. I'm going off. But she said, tell your kid no, okay? Tell your kid no. Tell them no as a complete sentence. Do not teach them that no invites them to argue with you. Because if I can't tell your child no as an adult, they don't respect the no, and they're basically unteachable. And it made me wonder how many teachers in West Michigan are dealing with a similar problem. There's another teacher that apparently was on like a local news station talking about how when kids do things in the classroom right now, because so many parents are gentle parenting, they can't constructively like give them consequences because the kids negotiate. They don't actually respect what the teachers have to say.
3: I do have to say that that's one of the big things is that, yeah, the negotiation thing is it's everywhere. Like, yes. I don't even know. I'm trying to say, like, it happens so often that it's yes. like, and you're right. A lot of people don't appreciate the, because I said, and I know we all try to get away from the because I said so, because sometimes right. it just doesn't make sense.
2: Yeah.
3: But it's like, well, if I tell you this has to happen, it has to happen. Like,
2: yeah.
3: And sometimes you just have to go, okay, this is dumb, but I'll do it.
2: Now, this teacher says we're supposed to redirect them when they do something in classroom, but it's not working because we're just redirecting them towards a reward. There has to be a concept that you don't get picked up and get to go get ice cream after you did something at school today. And here's the thing. I tend to call myself a gentle parent. I don't scream at my kid. Well, that's not true. I have my moments like anybody else. You know, I go back and I apologize, but I'm certainly not the parent that's like bringing a kid over my knee and spanking them or flipping out on them or, I mean, hitting them. Because let's be honest, we grew up differently in the 90s. My mom used to chase me down the hallway with a wooden spoon. I'm not doing that in my household. However, I do think there's a lot of parents that don't know how to give their kids consequences to their actions. Do you know what I mean? Like related consequences when something goes wrong.
3: I agree with that.
2: You can be a gentle parent, but still have boundaries and be able to tell your child no with a reason for something. Like we have a tree in our front yard. My kids try and climb it all the time. There's boulders underneath it. I hate it. It's dangerous. So if I catch them trying to climb it, guess what? The consequence is you don't get to go outside and play with the neighbors this evening. You're now in the house and you don't get a tablet and you don't get TV. Go find something to do in your room.
3: Which makes sense. And I mean, because, yeah, otherwise, I think this is one of the big things. And a lot of times we as adults will say, man, we really need to be teaching these kids something different. But then it's us also not teaching our kids what needs to be happening.
2: Yes.
3: You know what I mean? Like,
2: you still have to mold your children into understanding that people are going to tell them no, and you have to respect people.
3: This is so interesting. So I recently said, I don't want to meet with these people. I don't like this person. I don't want to have to sit in a room with them.
2: Yeah.
3: And I was looked at, and for one, like, I thought this person was going to be on my side with it, but instead they go, you know what, you're an adult and sometimes you got to do stuff you don't like to do.
2: That's so true, though. I tell my kids all the time, I do stuff I don't want to do all the time, and guess what, you do too.
3: And I said, well, I don't want to have to, like, this person makes me feel weird, and they're like, no, you don't like me. There's times when that is true, but this yes. is not one of them.
2: Yes.
3: And they're like, you just don't like to be around, like, to be yeah. in the conversation. And I'm like, yeah, that makes sense. So I agree. Like, kids have to learn that sometimes you don't get to negotiate your way out of it. No matter how great you are at talking, sometimes you just need to be like, okay, I got it.
2: Do you think, Rob, as being a guy who has a lot of friends who have children, mm-hmm. do you think gentle parenting has gone too far? And you can weigh in on this. I especially would love to hear from teachers in West Michigan. We'll totally keep you anonymous. Do you think gentle parenting has gone too far?
3: I think sometimes we don't realize there should still be a boundary where you stop gentle parenting.
2: Yes.
3: And I say that as I love that I have more kids in my life that have, they're very attached to their feelings and they know yeah. what they're feeling and they will tell you, I'm very frustrated or I'm very sad.
2: Right.
3: But at the same time, I think there's a time when it's like, yeah, no, you can totally be that way. But now, you know what? I gave you a chance to be sad.
2: Right.
3: And you're being an a-hole now.
2: Yeah.
3: And this is where it stops because you went from I'm sad to now you think you can take it out on everyone.
2: Yes.
3: And at that point, And that's where, it's always weird because I'm not a parent. So I just have to be like, I'm going to walk away.
2: Do you know what I say anytime my kids flip out on me? Because like I'll take things from them or they'll have a consequence to their actions. They'll flip out and be like, I'm so mad at you. And we name our feelings. So it's kind of funny because Ben will be like, I'm so frustrated. I'm so angry. And I'll say, being angry is a part of being a human. You're allowed to be mad at me. Do what you need to do. And that'll be the end of it.
3: Yeah, like that's how I always feel too. Like,
2: you're allowed to be mad at me, baby.
3: There's a point
2: that's
3: where like you can scream and you're angry all you want. Like
2: somebody just texted us. There's a time and place for gentle parenting. Learning the word no with a hard stop. As a parent of young teenage daughters, you better believe boys they encounter are going to need to comprehend the word no without negotiation. That's actually a legit point.
3: Yeah.
2: Yes.
3: Well, and I think that goes for, to be honest, I mean, the whole negotiating every no is, it's a lot. I'm lucky, like I say lucky as in I have friends who do put the boundaries down.
2: Yeah.
3: You know, like, and I think that's why I've seen, like, that's what has to happen.
2: Mm-hmm.
3: But then you go to a certain, like, you'll go to a, and it usually happens at breweries, and I'm sorry for the people at breweries.
2: I'm not judging.
3: No. What I'm saying is the people that can't boundary their children that are going to gentle parent into oblivion, they're going to be at a brewery.
2: Yeah.
3: You know what I mean?
2: Like, yeah, and they might be wearing a beanie.
3: Yeah.
2: And maybe a shade of flannel.
3: And they seem pretty cool until you're like, your child is climbing on a chandelier right now.
2: Yeah, you're so right. If you are an educator or if you're a parent listening right now, do you think people have gone too far with gentle parenting? I'm not saying you need to go home and spank your child. I do think that too many people are afraid to give their kids consequences, though, and I think these teachers have a leg to stand on.
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3: Everyone called me Robert, and I'm like, what's going on?
2: If you don't know, Rob's legal name is Robbie.
3: Like, yeah, it's not
2: which,
3: Robert.
2: Which, by the way, is so Arkansas, by the way.
3: It's not.
2: It is so Arkansas. I'm not Robert. I'm Robbie.
3: That's not Arkansas.
2: What do you mean? Oh, no. I've struck a chord.
3: No, you haven't. I'm just done talking.

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2: All right, it is time to pick your present.
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2: Because it sounds time. Like it.
0: Yeah.
2: It sounds.
0: You can
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5: How often do you stop to wonder whether you should share something that's revealing, maybe even embarrassing, with a partner, a friend, or even your boss? In her new book called Revealing, The Underrated Power of Oversharing, behavioral scientist Leslie John says doing just that can help you deepen relationships that are vital to your life. We need people to trust us in order to get things like love, friendship, and career success. That's what she told us. When you make yourself vulnerable by revealing something sensitive, it does make other people trust you. In turn, when you ask someone to reveal something about themselves, showing that interest will generally lead someone to like you more. Why? Because people like to be asked about themselves, she says. It also signals that they are discriminating and choosy, but in a good way. I'm Dr. Sanjay Gupta, helping you live a better life.
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1: Oh, hi, good morning. Welcome to your Monday.
3: Monday.
1: I know, and it was such a gorgeous weekend in West Michigan. Oh, my God.
3: Yeah, you noticed I got some sun yesterday?
1: I did see that. That's just from lunch?
3: Yeah, that was from an hour out of the blue dog.
1: Oh, my God, my back's burned. I mean, it was beautiful all weekend long. Grand Haven was insane yesterday. Did you get to the lakeshore at all?
3: No, but I did go to the Civic and watch Legally Blonde.
1: You did?
3: I did.
1: How was it?
3: It was very good.
1: Oh, my God. I love that. I forgot Legally Blonde was coming.
3: Yeah, I always love the Grand Rapids Civic Theater because they do a really good job. Like, you usually think, like, oh, you, like, sets are falling down when you think, like, community theater.
1: Right.
3: No, not at the Civic. Like,
1: no.
3: It was great.
1: You guys, I discovered the greatest happy hour ever. Over the weekend.
3: Really?
1: I'm actually, your eyes lit up.
3: I know,
1: like,
3: I'm like, wait, what?
1: Do you ever go to Brickyard Tavern? I want to be clear. I'm not getting paid for this.
3: Brickyard Tavern on North Monroe.
1: On North Monroe.
3: Across from the Canal
1: Park.
3: Yes,
1: right across the park there.
3: Yeah, I haven't been there in a long time. I used to do trivia there.
1: Okay. They have quite literally the greatest happy hour in Grand Rapids I have ever experienced.
3: Really?
1: In fact, if you're looking for an endorser, let me know.
3: Do they dance on your table?
1: No, but they do have a one-man band that shows up on Fridays and Saturdays at 6. And I'm only saying this because I made it a point I wanted to go somewhere to take my parents because we like live music.
3: Uh-huh.
1: And I about died. I sat down and every single app is half off, even on a Friday. You know, some people just do happy hours through Thursday.
3: Yeah.
1: Even on a Friday night before 6. I had giant beer. My husband had a giant beer. The kids had kids' meals, and then we split apps. I normally cannot get out of a place without spending at least $75 on my family.
3: Right, because you've got 100 kids.
1: Yes, because kids that eat a lot, okay? I got out of there for $49. That's what this family spends at Jimmy John's.
3: That's actually really cool.
1: I was dying. I want to tell everybody I know, Brickyard Tavern's got about freaking happy hour
3: in the city.
1: I want
3: to know more about the one-man band, because in my mind, this guy's playing a guitar, has a drum strap to him.
1: Okay, so he shows up.
3: Or is he just an acoustic singer?
1: So you're not wrong. He's just an acoustic singer. But he does have a guitar and like a little amp.
3: Yeah, that's basically what it is. I was expecting
1: it's
3: to be
1: a
3: like,
1: one-man band.
3: I'm playing piano, banging on a bass drum. I got the cymbals on my toes.
1: I was drinking giant beer, singing Van Morrison with him. It was great. And then I was like, kids, mom doesn't want to leave yet. I'm going to get another beer. Would you like the dessert menu?
3: They're like, heck yeah. And we're going to join this one-man band. He needs somebody to wear his bass drum.
1: Yes. He loved us. We were super annoying. I say he loved us. He didn't love us. But you know what? I love Brickyard Tavern. This is my new thing now.
3: Apparently, wow.
1: Yeah, gotta check it out. Coming up on the show in just a few minutes, we gotta talk about Taylor Swift and Travis Kelce. There is a new rumor about where this wedding is happening, and I'm sorry, this is bogus. There's no way this is going down. I don't believe Page Six. Did you see this over the weekend?
3: No.
1: This is so not real. But they say they have
3: the
1: a source
3: Applebee's
1: that says
3: in Times Square.
1: Not the Applebee's. You know what? It's basically that, though. It's on the way with 105.3 Hot FM. Good morning.

0: Rachel's 411. What's that?
1: So there's a rumor today from Page Six that Taylor Swift and Travis Kelce are going to get married at Madison Square Garden on July 3rd. This is the most bogus thing. I actually saw this over the weekend, and they claim they have not one, not two, but multiple sources of people saying that this is happening and that everybody's been sworn to secrecy. The guests are going to be transported in like blackout buses. The arena was a quote unquote chosen because of its multiple entrances and highly secure infrastructure.
2: No way,
1: you guys. I don't buy it. No way.
2: No, because it's too much of a spectacle.
1: No, it's a spectacle. And that weekend is America's 250th birthday. And they're doing that in New York City, too.
2: Unless she just did it only to take that up.
1: Could be. I don't know. I mean, she's very conniving.
2: Just so that they couldn't use it that week.
1: Yes, that's true. Now, I guess Madison Square Garden doesn't have any events booked June 29th through July 6th. So they're saying there could be some truth to this. I just think there's no way.
2: It just seems weird.
1: No way.
2: Like, all the places she could have a wedding, you're going to have it in New York at Madison Square Garden.
1: Like
2: a big event venue that they're not going to be able to change into like a fairy tale. Unless she's having her stage crew build like a massive stage that's going to transform.
1: Which that could be. I don't know.
2: Maybe it's going to be what's the era where she had the house that she saw, Evermore?
1: That was the Evermore era. Yeah. You didn't even go to that show. How do you know that?
2: Because I'm a Swiftie.
1: Folklore and Evermore, she's laying on a mossy green roof of the house. Yes.
2: Maybe that's what they're going to build.
1: It could
2: like
1: be
2: a
1: the heirs to her house. Morgan Wallen was performing over the weekend and lost his ever-loving mind again. Remember last weekend, he flipped the piano?
2: Yep.
1: This past weekend, he was performing and he walked up and there's a security guard in front of the stage that's standing there facing the crowd but holding a phone backwards like over their head to film Morgan Wallen. And in the middle of his song, he reached down, grabbed the phone out of the security guard's hand, and then frisbeed it into the crowd.
2: The weird part was, though, is he performed for it at first.
1: Yes,
2: he walked up and he actually like sang into the phone.
1: And then chucked it.
2: And then turned around and then turned back around. Like he walked off and then came back with like, oh, wait, no, I'm mad about this.
1: And then threw it into the crowd. First off, that had to have hit somebody and hurt.
2: Oh, yeah.
1: For sure it did. Secondly, some people are saying that phone the security guard was holding wasn't even theirs. It was a fan's phone. They were trying to get a video for a fan.
2: Oh, man.
1: And the fan had to go try and find the phone at the end of the show.
2: Man.
1: Oh, my God.
2: That's why you don't trust security guards.
1: Right.
2: No, I'm just kidding.
1: But seriously, though, I will say this. Even though he acts like a child on stage and it's annoying, the security guard is supposed to be there, like, making sure everything's secure. You know what I mean?
2: Yeah, but I mean,
1: a little bit. Like, come on now, man.
2: But if they're not doing anything, but I'll stand behind the fence.
1: Yeah, that's true. He also put a teaser for a new song online over the weekend. This is a teasing song that he put up online. I don't even have the title of it. We were-

0: guess it's called Bin by Now. Just going to throw
1: You think so?
0: That's what I'm going to guess.
1: I don't know. We sometimes think that when we're doing What Were You Bumping? And that's how you get the name.
0: Yeah, I never actually know the title. Heated rivalry star Hudson Williams is in some hot water today. There's a photo of him from high school that resurfaced where he has a swastika scribbled on his face and an upside down cross on his forehead. Now, this showed up over the weekend and he has released a statement and his people put out a statement saying that this actually happened during a camp out when he was with his friends and they got drunk and they drew all over each other's bodies and clothes with marker.
1: I feel like this is just proof that he either has bad friends or gets bullied a lot.
0: Oh, I think it's a little bit of both. Yeah, no, I agree with you.
1: Or that he goes to sleep too early.
0: Right, there could be that, because remember the person who went to bed first?
1: Yeah, that's always what I was thinking. Or he's proving that he's super lame by going to bed so early.
0: Now, he said he didn't know that it was drawn at him when the picture was taken and that it's completely inexcusable. Sources say he understands the hurt and disappointment that the photo caused. I will say this, though. Like Rob was saying, sometimes that stuff happens and people are idiots. Kids are idiots and they're just being dumb and drunk. Remember when they used to antique? I used to get antiqued a lot.
1: Is that where they put a bunch of stuff on top of you?
0: No, I would, like, if you passed out at a party, they take a wad of, like, flour and they throw it on your face so you're covered in dust and then they take a picture.
1: Oh, yeah.
0: There's photos of me antiqued somewhere.
1: That's interesting.
0: Now, is it interesting or is it embarrassing?
1: No, it's interesting only because I wouldn't you probably passed out. Never mind. I was thinking, I'm so tired. You'd be like, oh my God.
0: I stayed asleep. Let's just leave it at that. Sharon Osbourne and the Osbourne family has decided they're going to release an AI Ozzy Osbourne. This is the wildest story today. Are you prepared?
1: I don't know if I am.
0: AI-powered hologram of Ozzy Osbourne that they are going to actually put on tour.
1: Are they
0: going
1: to call it Ozzy Osbourne?
0: Did I say Ozzy Osbourne?
1: You did, but it's hologram Ozzy. That actually works.
0: Buy tickets today to see Ozzy Osbourne. But I guess they're working with two different AI companies so that it, like, is his voice, his personality, his mannerism, and that he, like, reacts to the crowd.
1: Oh, that's interesting.
0: And they're expecting to debut it sometime late this summer. What I thought was interesting, though, is that people are claiming that this is a cash grab.
1: Oh, that's kind of that's the first thing I was thinking. Like, why are you doing this? Because he doesn't need to perform. This is not Futurama.
0: Right. But Sharon Osbourne says this has been in the works for a while, and Jack is defending it, too.
2: It's too soon / disrespectful after his passing. He's being kept on digital life support. It's a cash grab and exploitive. His legacy should stay tied to his music and his live performances.
3: Cash grab. I'm not asking you to come. I don't want your money. I don't need your money. For somebody to turn around to me and say I'm doing a cash grab. For 10 years, we have been exploring it. Yeah. And the thing is, I don't have to justify. What did they think we're going to do? I'm going to hawk my husband around selling weed killer on an ad or selling cigarettes or beer. Do you think I'm going to do that? No.
0: Do you think I'm going to do
1: She's
0: that?
1: She's like, you think I'm going to do that? No. But seriously, come see him at the Michigan State Fair this summer.
0: Right. Hologram Ozzy, the Ozzy concert 2.0 is happening.
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5: Looking good on the expressway, speeds for the most part well over 70. You got closures to contend with in Allegan County, 144th over 131. That's scheduled to run all the way through the end of 2026. Construction, Crockery Township, bridge replacement, Cleveland Street, 112th Avenue, hopefully maybe wrapping up sometime early to mid-October. I'm Dave Cackley. That's a look at traffic.
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12: A Better Life with Dr. Sanjay Gupta.
13: Breast cancer is the most common cancer among women in the world. And according to a new study out of the University of Washington School of Medicine, an estimated 3.5 million cases a year are expected by 2050. Now, the good news is we've gotten so much better at screening, earlier detection, and cutting-edge treatments in many countries, including here in the United States. But even here in America, black women have a death rate from breast cancer that is 40% higher than white women, a disparity that exists despite our world-class treatment infrastructure. So what can you do to lower your risk? Eat less red meat? Try your best to manage your blood sugar and your weight? Exercise is really important. Cut back on drinking, quit smoking. And remember this, you should start getting mammograms. At what age? 40. That's when you should start. I'm Dr. Sanjay Gupta, helping you live a better life.
14: 13 on your side weather. Partly cloudy today with highs in the upper 80s. A chance for some heavy rainfall this evening. Tomorrow, hot, humid, and another chance for thunderstorms.
4: Grand Rapids hot.

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1: It's Rachel and Rob, 105.3 Hot FM. LPGA tickets coming up in just a few minutes. Remember when I told you that I gave misinformation about the rumor that Dua Lipa was going to get married in Palermo, Sicily?
2: Yes.
1: She got married in Palermo, Sicily over the weekend.
2: Wait, why did you think she didn't get married?
1: So last week we saw that Dua Lipa got married in London, and she did. She had a second wedding with 300 guests over this past weekend to Callum Turner. They had a second wedding in Palermo, Sicily on Saturday. 300 guests were there. Donatella Versace, Joe Alwyn, Charlie XCX, your boyfriend Martin Garrix was there, and Elton John sang at the wedding.
2: Isn't it weird, though, that you were already... Well, I wonder if they had to get married in London because that's where they're from.
1: That could be, or they're just rich and bougie and wanted two weddings.
2: I was going to say, because I know, what's his name? The Trump kid just got married in the Bahamas.
1: Oh, really?
2: But he had to get married here first. Before he left Miami, he got married in Miami.
1: Maybe.
2: At the courthouse, and then went to the Bahamas for the big ceremony.
1: The only picture we saw of the first wedding that happened that was in London was her coming out of a church, like, wearing that blue skirt.
2: So I'm wondering if they just did just the legal signing.
1: Or maybe just their family or something in London. But either way, I wasn't wrong.
2: Sort of.
1: That's all I wanted to say.
2: I mean, it wasn't a real wedding because it had already happened.
1: I mean, it was. There were 300 guests and Elton John.
2: It was really just the stage show of the wedding.
1: Coming up on the show in just a few minutes, we got a 4-pack of tickets for you to go to the LPGA Classic happening next weekend at Blyfield Country Club. It's next. Squad 6, we're hooking you up on the way.

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1: We have a 4-pack of tickets right now to go to the LPGA Classic happening at a Blythefield Country Club next weekend. And I would like to remind you, next weekend there's Father's Day weekend too.
2: So this is the perfect gift if you want to grab your dad some, like a Father's Day gift.
1: Yes.
2: With the family, because it is a 4-pack of tickets we're giving away.
1: And this is one of our favorite things to do at the station every year. In fact, Rob is going to be out there next Friday as well. It is so much fun, though. If you've never done this before, these are the greatest female golfers in the world, you guys.
2: Which is really awesome to do. And it's like televised or stuff like that going on everywhere. Here's my favorite part is this year, I'm not going to be shushed because you won't be with me.
1: Oh, I'm the problem.
2: You are.
1: Sure, dude.
2: The guy came over last year with a sign and tapped our table with it.
1: He's actually telling 100% the truth. I'm just naturally loud. I can't help it.
2: He had shushed us 3 times from the hole and then walked over and went tap, tap, tap and put it back up.
1: Yes, and then held the sign. Shush. Shush. If you want a 4-pack of tickets, Squad 6, right now, all you got to do, we're going to make it very easy on you. I know it's early. Call number 10, 616-451-0105. 4-pack of tickets to go to the Meyer LPGA Classic happening next weekend at Blythefield Country Club. 616-451-0105. Good luck.
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3: Looking good on those expressways. Speeds for the most part still well over 70. Still dealing with a lot of lingering construction projects. Caledonia, Broadmoor between 68th and 76th streets. Also, we've got construction in Allegan County, 146th between 14th and Division. Still doing work to that overpass damaged by a semi last summer. Lakeshore fairly quiet, 31 Muskegon to Holland, 27. I'm Dave Cackley. That's a look at traffic.
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1: I don't know how many times you've looked at your balloon knot lately, but I don't know what mine looks like.
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1: just
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1: Not... 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
8: A better life with Dr. Sanjay Gupta.
9: We all know how important it is to stay active as we age, especially as we get older. But I've come to realize that for as good as people are about getting their cardio in, a lot of older folks really don't seem to be doing the recommended amount of strength training or even understand why it's so important. It helps you stay functional and therefore independent for as long as possible. Certified strength and conditioning specialist Dana Santis says a great place to start is not with dumbbells or barbells, but with your body weight, which allows you to build strength while also learning how your body moves and where your limitations exist. It also reduces the risk of overwhelming your connective tissue, which adapts more slowly than muscles as we get older. Once you're comfortable, you can dial up that intensity, but do it slowly, do it carefully. I'm Dr. Sanjay Gupta, helping you live a better life.
10: 13 on your side weather. Partly cloudy today with highs in the upper 80s. A chance for some heavy rainfall this evening. Tomorrow, hot, humid, and another chance for thunderstorms.
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1: Squad 6, all this week, we're hooking you up with a four-pack of tickets to go to the LPGA Classic happening at Blyfield Country Club next weekend.
2: Which is perfect, just in time for Father's Day. If you're like, man, I need something for Dad, win these tickets.
1: Well, we got to see who's on the phone. Good morning, Hot FM. What's your name and where are you from?
3: Samantha from Walker.
1: Sam. Are you Sam or are you Samantha? What do you go by?
3: Sam.
1: Yeah. Congratulations, Samantha / Sam. You're caller number 10. I got a four-pack of tickets to go to the LPGA.
3: Yay! Awesome! I love it. Very excited.
2: Have you been there before?
3: I have, yep.
2: Okay, so you sound like you already knew what was going on, so
1: yes.
2: I love that.
1: Yes,
3: definitely.
1: Well, congratulations. You won our first four-pack of tickets, and you will be going to the LPGA Classic next weekend. Thanks for listening so early, Sam, and being in Squad 6.
3: Yes, thank you so much.
1: Okay, so that means tomorrow morning you're going to have another chance to win a four-pack of tickets for the Meijer LPGA Classic. It's a really fun event. If you've never done it before, Aaron brings the kids every single year while I work it. Every single year.
2: Does he really? Yeah,
1: he goes every year.
2: Interesting. I didn't realize that.
1: I like my daughter to see these amazing female golfers because these are professional female golfers from around the world.
2: It's always so cool to see all, like, and just to see the whole setup of, like, everything that happens when you, because you see it on TV and then you can see it really, like, in real life.
1: Mm-hmm.
2: And the drinks are cheap.
1: Yes, they are cheap. And Rob will be out there next Friday, so make sure you say hi. Coming up on the show in just a few minutes, what were you bumping? We're taking it back to 2009 after Jay Sean and Lil Wayne. It's Hot FM.

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0: And Rob put this together today. What year are we going to?
1: We're going to 2009.
0: 2009.
1: I was 9 years old. You were 29.
0: Yep. No, I was not.
1: Maybe
0: I was
1: backwards. But
0: quite
1: whatever.
0: Literally getting out of broadcasting school in 2009.
1: Oh, well,
0: yep.
1: Really?
0: Mm-hmm. Yep. Just getting my start in radio at that time. Let's go. Song one or song five? Down. What do you want to do?
1: Let's start with song one.
0: Okay,
1: I want you to feel good starting off.
0: One. What were you bumping in 2009 at this time? Britney.
1: Yeah?
0: There's only two kinds of people in the circus.
1: There you go. Good job.
0: I know. Oh, my God. That's a good one.
1: Like I said, I want you to feel good at first. And the ones that don't expect it to stay.
0: Yeah. Oh, Britney.

0: play this more on Hot FM? Why are we not playing this?
1: Because the guy who runs the place is stupid.
0: Stop it!
1: What's wrong with you, man?
0: Okay, Britney and Circus, song number one, 2009. Let's go to song number two. What were you bumping? Hey, hey.
1: Oh, this is supposed to be song number five. But yeah.
0: Oh, okay.
1: No, oh, you're good.
0: Okay, it's Bieber.
1: Uh-huh.
0: So only funny. Girl in the world.
1: No. It's really funny that you're like, oh, I don't know. That
0: one less lonely girl.
1: Start it over again. Start it
0: really?
1: Over
0: Are
1: again.
0: You serious?
1: Just
0: you
1: hold mean? On.
0: Yeah.
1: Start it over again.
0: Were we yapping and I wasn't paying attention?

0: Bieber. He was so little.
1: I know. He's such a baby Bieber.
0: Oh, my God.
1: Hello, baby Bieber.
0: All right, song number three. What were you bumping? 2009? Oh, I know this. Not yet, though.
2: I'm nice right now.
1: Do you?
0: Oh, my God. Maybe I don't. No, I know this song.
2: If you have a drink,
0: is this edited?
2: Please put it in the air.
3: I hope.

0: I love college. Part.
1: Oh my God, you guys. This song. This is one of those songs that like they'd put on at the frat party and everybody would go, that party last night.
0: Yeah, it was kind of like because I got high.
1: Yes.
0: It's like that,
1: oh
0: yeah.
1: Oh my God. What is that guy doing now?
0: Not good much. Pull. She should have went to college.
1: Song number four, what were you bumping? 2009. It is Kevin Rudolph.
0: And who else?
1: You're right. Hot behind your collarbone is done in vain. Truth is hard to swallow. Let it rock.
0: Let It Rock is the name by Kevin Rudolph. Who backed him up on this song?
1: You just said Kevin Rudolph. Is it Kevin Rudolph?
0: Yeah, that's what you said. You said that a minute ago.
1: I did?
0: Yeah. You said that right off the bat, but there's somebody else with him.
1: I don't remember who's on it.
0: And what's sad is I'm not going to get to the part with my one of my favorite artists.
1: It's a great song.
0: Party time, all the time.
1: What is it? Who is on it?
0: Lil Wayne.
1: Lil Wayne's on it.
0: Yeah.
1: Oh my God, do you think he'll sing that?
0: I don't get to that part.
1: I know.
0: It, yeah.
1: You're like, I didn't get to Lil Wayne's part.
0: No, but you know I love Lil Wayne, so we can listen to it in a minute.
1: All right, song number five. This is the last song.
0: I think this one's going to be really easy for you.
1: What were you bumping?
0: 2009.
1: Oh, it's Run This Town.
0: We actually
1: Jay-Z, Rihanna, Kanye West.
0: I played a little bit ago, and I was like, what year do you think this came out in?
1: I was in Chicago once at a karaoke bar, and the karaoke guy couldn't get the party started, like, in the bar. So he brought me up to sing the Rihanna part while he rapped.
0: Are you serious?
1: Yes. And it was, people were this person?
0: You were like the white trash Sonny and Cher.
1: It was great. Aaron was mortified.
0: I would have been too. I'd have been like, that. She is not with me.
1: We are higher class
0: than this.
1: That was What Were You Bumping 2009. Well played today. Well played.
0: I just say, good job on what you got, too.
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3: A lot of company on the expressways, especially through the S-curve as you cruise through downtown Grand Rapids. We got closures ongoing in Kent County, Buchanan Avenue at Hall Street through mid-November. Also, look out for construction work northbound 131. You got the right lane shut down at West River Drive in Comstock Park. Southbound in from Rockford, 10 minutes to downtown. I'm Dave Cackley. That's a look at traffic.
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16: 20 years ago, the average attention span was about 2.5 minutes. Today, it's just 47 seconds. Pretty disconcerting. That's according to new research out of UC Irvine. But really, this isn't our fault, at least not entirely. We can blame technology and the world around us. Attention, it turns out, is not an unlimited resource. You only have so much of it to give. Start paying more attention to what times of the day you seem to be at your mental peak. Try to knock out the more complicated stuff during that time. It's also important to take breaks every so often so you can more easily lock in when you're trying to concentrate. One expert said, even trying to visualize where you want to end your day with everything all wrapped up or with tons left to do, that can act as a real motivator. I'm Dr. Sanjay Gupta, helping you live a better life.
17: 13 on your side weather. Partly cloudy today with highs in the upper 80s. A chance for some heavy rainfall this evening. Tomorrow, hot, humid, and another chance for thunderstorms.
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0: smoke my. 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This is such a good song.
1: It's a good song.
0: Oh, my God. I'm dying. You guys, do you know it?
2: I want to go to college for the rest of my life.
0: Travis McCoy.
1: No. Sounds like, but
0: it
1: no.
0: It does sound like. Who is it? Tell me.
1: Asher Roth.
0: Okay.
1: And it's called.

0: 105.3 Hot FM, The Rachel Gray Show with Rob Sparks. We have Jelly Roll tickets coming up at 7:10 this morning, so make sure you're listening to win those. But before we get to that, it's time for the Hot List. What do we need to know as we kickstart a new week, Rob?
1: Nearly 9,000 fans packed the LMCU ballpark yesterday to catch a glimpse of Detroit Tiger ace Tariq Skubal. He was making his rehab start with the West Michigan Whitecaps after having arthroscopic surgery on his left elbow.
0: Yeah, so he was getting his elbow back to getting used. Skubal, yeah. Aaron was so excited about this weekend.
1: Yeah, apparently a lot of people were.
0: Yeah.
1: There's a lot of people didn't realize he was going to be, when they bought their tickets, they didn't realize what they were getting. And
0: yes,
1: then once they realized it, he tossed 5 shutout innings against the Dayton Dragons, and he struck out 6, gave up just 2 hits, dominant from the start, 54 pitches, 44 were strikes. So, and he even hit 99 miles an hour on a couple of his pitches. Of course, he is a Cy Young winner, and this is where his pro career actually began. So a lot of people were very excited. As you saw the pictures yesterday, a lot of Skubal jerseys out in the crowd.
0: Yeah.
1: Of course, like I said, he started back in 2018 with us, so then went to the Tigers, which is really cool.
0: Yeah.
1: But he helped win. Yesterday, West Michigan shut out Dayton 8-0, and I would say he's probably ready for his return to Detroit. So,
0: how mad do you think the Dayton people were?
1: Oh, yeah, to know that that's what they were competing against.
0: Skubal's pitching!
1: Yeah.
0: We looked at, Aaron and I looked at tickets this weekend, and it was anywhere from like $300 to $500 to get like last-minute resale tickets to see Skubal at the Whitecaps.
1: That's crazy.
0: I know.
1: Yeah, and definitely, they pull into town. They're like, are you serious?
0: Yeah, they're so mad.
1: Target is voluntarily recalling some of their Up and Up baby wipes due to potential contamination. Recalled wipes include Up and Up fragrance-free baby wipes and also the Up and Up fresh cucumber scent wipes. And they were sold in Target stores nationally and online. But they're saying that there are some complaints about discolored wipes and that people are seeing like skin irritation and eye irritation.
0: Oh.
1: So when they sampled it, they found that it's got a naturally occurring bacteria that can cause illness. So
0: oh my God.
1: If you bought the Up and Up fragrance-free or Up and Up fresh cucumber-scented wipes from Target,
0: y'all trying to get your baby's butts to smell like cucumber? This
1: I know,
0: is new.
1: Like, why is that?
0: I thought
1: that was a very weird scent, too.
0: Cucumber?
1: Cucumber. Although I did always like the cucumber melon from Body.
0: Sure. Bring it back to 2002.
1: Exactly.
0: I'm here for it.
1: And then finally, Grand Rapids Sports Bar is getting some major national attention just in time for the World Cup. Yelp has released its top 100 sports bars of 2026, highlighting the best spots in the country to catch the action.
0: Yeah.
1: Places with wall-to-wall TVs, great food, energetic crowds. Well, landing at number 8 on the list is Speakeasy Lounge over on Monroe here in downtown Grand Rapids. The ranking makes it one of the top destinations in the U.S. to watch the 2026 FIFA World Cup.
0: Get out of here.
1: And if you know, Speakeasy's been serving up soccer culture and the craft cocktails since 2012.
0: Yeah.
1: But they say, according to Yelp, in a city known for good local restaurants, this sports pub really keeps up its food game.
0: I have to be honest. I've been to Speakeasy for years, right?
1: Uh-huh.
0: Never thought it would be a place that I would go to watch a game.
1: Oh, my God.
0: I've never chosen
1: Speakeasy. It's 100% known as a soccer.
0: I had no idea.
1: Yeah, I was going to say.
0: That's
1: like,
0: so cool,
1: going
0: though.
1: For a brunch when there's games playing, and you'll see, like, everybody.
0: Yeah.
1: So the team over at Speakeasy celebrated the honor on social media. They gave a shout-out to the local fans, saying
0: cool.
1: West Michigan soccer community is a cut above. They added that footy is about camaraderie and atmosphere, and West Michigan brings it.
0: All right. Well, congratulations to Speakeasy. That's Rob's Hot List. 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
1: I listen all morning long. Just go.

0: 105.3 Hot FM, it's Rachel and Rob. So we have Jelly Roll tickets coming up in just a few minutes. Jelly Roll is coming this Saturday to the Acrisure Amphitheater with Cassius Culpepper.
1: Which is going to be such a great show. Like,
0: it is.
1: Both of them. Like, we're big fans of Cassius.
0: Yes.
1: Just here in our building we are.
0: Right, we don't know Jelly Roll personally, but we have hung out with Cassius.
1: Yeah, exactly. We're hoping to change that with Jelly Roll this weekend.
0: We'll see. But we do have a pair of tickets to see Jelly Roll. So in order to give these away, we thought it would be really fun, and I'm really hoping this is going to go over well. We're going to play Chubby Bunny coming up, and I'm going to fill my mouth with marshmallows, and you've got to figure out what.
1: And real
0: I'm
1: quick,
0: saying.
1: Before anyone goes, is it because Jelly Roll's big? No.
0: No.
1: We were thinking if you stuffed your mouth full of Jelly Rolls and tried to talk, and then we realized that we don't know where you get Jelly Rolls.
0: I don't even know what a Jelly Roll is.
1: I believe it's like a filled donut. But
0: okay, but either way, we don't have those, so we're playing Chubby Bunny.
1: But we had marshmallows, so that's
0: so
1: what we're doing.
0: Not fat shaming, is what we're saying.
1: Exactly.
0: Don't come after us.
1: I realized as you said all that, I was like, oh God, we sound horrible.
0: Just to be clear, this morning I got in my pantry and I'm literally grabbing old steel marshmallows. I don't know when these are from. Maybe last fall's bonfire. I don't know. They might be chewy. I'm not sure. But when I got into work this morning, I was like, okay, so we're going to play Chubby Bunny for Jelly Roll tickets. Oh my God, are people going to cancel us? It's not bad shaming.
1: Yeah, no.
0: Okay?
1: This is more of a mouthful of Jelly Rolls. We want you to be able to understand it. Yeah.
0: But if you want to win tickets, I'm going to say a country phrase with my mouth full of these
1: Jelly Roll marshmallows.
0: And if you are calling number 10 and can figure out what the phrase is on the way, you're going to win Jelly Roll tickets for this Saturday. It's after the Kid Laroi and Justin Bieber on Hot FM.

0: 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Give it away, give it away, give it away now. Win now with Rachel and Rob. Give it away, give it away,
1: give it away now. All right, we've got your chance to win Jelly Roll tickets. Looking for caller number 10 right now, 616-451-0105. Caller number 10. We're playing a little game called Guess the Country Phrase as we play Chubby Bunny. So, Jelly Roll tickets, the thought was we'd have a mouthful of Jelly Rolls, and then we'd have you guess the country phrase, because Jelly Rolls are really country.
2: Mm-hmm.
1: Currently, Rachel has her mouth full of marshmallows. Are they stale marshmallows? Please don't show. Don't laugh. Quit laughing. Caller number 10 right now. Okay, so she's going to give us a phrase. And if you can understand this phrase and you're caller number 10, you're going to win Jelly Roll tickets. Again, 616-451-0105. So her mouth is full of marshmallows right now. Are you? You need to go?
2: Uh-huh.
1: Okay, give your phrase.
2: Okay. Madder than a wet hen.
1: You are drooling. One more time.
2: Madder than a wet hen.
1: Okay, that's your phrase. Did you get it? Can you do it one more time?
2: Madder than a madder than a wet hen.
1: Okay, 616-451-0105. If you know the phrase you just gave and you're calling number 10, you're going to win Jelly Roll tickets. Good luck.
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3: Moderate to heavy traffic flows continue on your expressways. A little congested through the S-curve downtown Grand Rapids. We are seeing some congestion southbound near West River Drive. No reports of any incidents in that area as yet. Closures, Ottawa County, 96th and New Holland Street. Also look out for construction work downtown Grand Rapids, MLK over 131 through Thanksgiving. I'm Dave Cackley. That's a look at traffic.
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10: Magic. 13 on your side weather. Partly cloudy today with highs in the upper 80s. A chance for some heavy rainfall this evening. Tomorrow, hot, humid, and another chance for thunderstorms.
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0: 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Give it away, give it away, give it away now. Win now with Rachel and Rob. Give it away, give it away, give it
1: away now. I put my marshmallows back on real quick.
2: I was just going to say, okay, so we're doing...
1: You got to talk, Rob.
2: The Chili Roll tickets are up for grabs right now. We're looking for caller number 10. We're playing Chubby Bunny. Chubby Bunny Jelly Roll, which we're trying to... I'm trying to work this in so it sounds like we're doing Jelly Roll, mouthful of Jelly Rolls. But yeah. The idea is Chubby Bunny, we're giving you a country phrase because we have tickets for Jelly Roll on Saturday, mm-hmm. who's going to be at the Acrisure Amphitheater. So if you're caller number 10, 616-451 and can identify this phrase, you're going to win tickets.
1: The phone number again.
2: 616-451-0105.
1: Mm-hmm. Okay. Really?
2: She's still bossing me around with her mouth full. That's what's so funny. Yes.
1: Never than a worst hand. Never than a worst hand.
2: I almost just said it.
1: Never than a worst hand.
2: All right, spit them out. Let's go to the phone.
3: Oh my God, this was your idea. I'm dying. You're doing this tomorrow. Good
2: love
3: morning.
2: That you went first.
3: What is your name and where are you from?
4: Lauren Spring Lake.
3: Okay, Lauren, you're caller number 10.
2: Did you?
4: Are you serious?
2: Dead serious, but did you catch the phrase that Rachel was trying to say with her mouth full of Jelly Roll marshmallows?
4: Madder than a wet hen.
2: Madder than a wet hen, yeah.
1: Oh, wow.
2: Way to go. Yeah, you just got yourself Jelly Roll tickets.
4: Oh, my God. I'm so...
3: Are you there, Lauren? Congratulations. I have now spit and marshmallow goo all over my fingers. But guess what? You won tickets.
4: Excited.
3: Oh, my gosh.
2: She is
3: she
2: so
3: okay?
2: Excited.
3: All right. Hang on the phone. We're going to get some info from you, okay? All right. You are going tomorrow. So make sure to listen at 7:10 Jelly Roll tickets.
2: Oh, I'm doing the mouthful.
3: Oh, yeah. You're doing the mouthful tomorrow.
2: Okay. I'm down.
3: You're down. All right. We got to find another country phrase.
2: I was going to say, are your marshmallows stale, though?
3: I mean, they're not good. I didn't swallow them. You just got to put them in your mouth.
2: I've heard that before.
3: Put them in your
2: okay.
3: mouth. Put them in your mouth. All right. Coming up in the show in just a few minutes. We have a coworker that's like the same age as my father. And he came in here and said something that was such wild diva behavior on Friday that I want to address it on the air because I think everybody has. There are certain things that somebody would consider them a diva about.
2: But he was really on this.
3: Adamant that this was not changing. And if you have something that makes you a diva, we want to hear from you on the way. And wait till you hear mine. There's one thing that drives my husband insane. Every time we go somewhere, he argues with me about it.
2: I'm sure there's more than one
3: thing. Ew, don't act like you know me. It's coming up next, Hot FM.

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1: I asked my husband to weigh in today's topic, and I think he's going a little too hard, if you ask me. It's Rachel and Rob on 105.3 Hot FM. We want to hear about your diva behavior. Some would say you are a diva because blank. We have a coworker who's like my dad's age. And listen, I love him. He's a very good friend of ours. But he's a little rough around the edges. You know what I mean?
2: Yeah, I like it that he hasn't, like...
1: He's a little gruff.
2: Yeah.
1: And you would never expect him to have, like, this diva behavior.
2: Not in the particular one he brought up.
1: We were talking, and he said he had a trip booked, but then he canceled it because he couldn't find a seat that wasn't in coach.
2: No, they changed his flight, and they were like, they were going to put him in coach.
1: Yes.
2: And he was like, then you can just cancel this trip.
1: I am not going somewhere unless I'm flying business class or first class. And I went, whoa!
2: Which, because, and I don't mean this mean, but to me, he's the kind of guy that would poop in a bucket if he had to.
1: No, 100%.
2: So to be like, I won't.
1: He's slanging mud. Yeah. Like,
2: so
1: he's
2: for him
1: the
2: to be like, I won't sit in the coach area.
1: Yeah. He's going to say, get over here, I'm going to teach you how to change your oil, honey. Like, he's that guy. But for him to go, I refuse to fly economy or I'm not going. Like, he canceled a whole vacation because they switched his flight and he had to fly coach.
2: Which
1: is wild.
2: I got to be honest. That made me go, I like you.
1: I like you.
2: I mean, I already did, but it was more of like, okay.
1: But it showed me that, like, no matter how gruff you may appear, everybody has some kind of diva behavior.
2: Yeah, I definitely have some.
1: Oh, no, I asked Rob, I was like, what's your diva stance? What's the diva hill you'll die on? He's like, I don't know.
2: I've actually put it out to a couple friends, and I'm surprised they haven't answered back yet.
1: Okay, what is your diva behavior? Some would call me a diva because I what?
2: If I'm going to fly somewhere and the layovers are longer than it would take me to drive there, I won't go. So, like, I can drive to Arkansas in 12 hours. If I ever try to book a flight, well, actually 11 hours down. If I ever try to book a flight and the layovers are longer than 11 hours, I'm canceling. I won't go. If I could drive why?
1: Laying over is stupid if it's that long. If you just drive it, yeah.
2: Right. I don't work for my meat, so I'm not eating chicken with bones in it.
1: You don't work for your meat.
2: The meat that I eat, I will not work for it. So, like... If there's bones and chicken, don't serve it to me.
1: No crab legs for this guy.
2: I don't even like, you know, people are like, oh, a T-bone steak. No, I got to cut around that and I'm going to lose half the meat. No. Nope, not into it.
1: I do not work for my meat.
2: I'm not going to figure out what part I can eat and can't eat. And then the last one is I will not drink well vodka. Or like people are like, you want a well drink? It's always $3 for a well drink at happy hour. No, unless your Wells Tito's are higher.
1: Rob isn't drinking hard liquor unless it's top shelf.
2: That's what I'm trying to say.
1: I feel like when we go out sometimes, especially if it's like an evening thing and we're having a drink before we have an event, Rob's like, can I get a Grey Goose and Cran? And I'm like, what are we doing
2: here? Do you know
1: what
2: I learned? I learned that most of the time, Grey Goose is only a dollar more than everything else. When I was in Chicago,
1: really?
2: People were ordering Tito's and I was ordering Grey Goose. They were 50 cents apart.
1: Well, you still look bougie.
2: I know. I will take it every single time.
1: So I asked my husband, other than the fact that I take my pillow everywhere I go, because that's my ultimate diva behavior. I take my pillow everywhere. I one time vacuum sealed it to take it to New York City in a carry-on.
2: No, you did not.
1: Yes, I did.
2: Oh my God.
1: I take my pillow everywhere.
2: Which is smart because then it fit in your suitcase.
1: Oh, 100%. My husband bought me
2: vacuum
1: sealers.
2: Coming home was hard, but...
1: Yeah, no, I actually had to leave it. They mailed it back to me.
2: Did you really?
1: But my diva behavior was, that pillow goes with me everywhere, and then I make people mail it back to me.
2: That's and you need to prioritize that mail.
1: Right. But I asked Darren, what other diva behavior do I have? And he goes, I don't even know where to start. Rachel, you refuse to camp. You will not camp. You are such a diva that you won't camp even if it's at a third wheel, he said. I won't camp. No.
2: A third? You mean a fifth wheel?
1: Fifth wheel. Like see, I'm not a camper.
2: Third wheel's what fifth I normally wheel. Am with my friends.
1: I know.
2: The guy who doesn't date is the third wheel.
1: He goes, I'll give you diva behavior. You've never once mowed a lawn in your entire life.
2: You haven't?
1: I've never mowed the grass, you guys.
2: Oh, my gosh.
1: Not once, not ever. I will not mow the lawn.
2: I did not learn how to fix my car because I told my dad I'd already always be able to pay for it.
1: Oh, just a couple of divas.
2: Do you know
1: here.
2: The couple of times that I wish that I would have listened?
1: So right.
2: You mean brakes are not that hard, but I can't do it?
1: 616-451-0105. Some would say I am a diva because I blank. What is your blank? What is the thing you're like, you know what? I don't even care if it makes me a diva. It is what it is. I will not stay in a hotel room that is under $130 a night. It's my cutoff.
2: Wow.
1: Will not. Do you want bed bugs?
2: Do you know that sometimes you can get a Motel 6 for that now? I'm just saying.
1: I am not Motel 6.
2: No, that's what I'm saying. That, what? That if you're just going by price, some of them are so expensive now because of our economy and tariffs. I don't know.
1: Bring inflation into my diva moment. It's the tariffs. Right. Tom Baudet told me it was the tariffs. We'll leave the light on for you.
2: I'm like, oh, it's tariffs to wash your laundry? Yes.
1: 616-451-0105. What is your diva behavior? This is a no judgment zone. More diva, the better today.
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3: Look out for a crash near the Ford Airport, Broadmoor and 44th Street. No word on any injuries, but we do have crews on the scene there. A Burton Street at Galewood Avenue. That's just west of 131, and no reports of any injuries. Lakeshore, not looking too bad. 31. Muskegon to West Isle will take you about 17 minutes. Looking at 27 out to Holland on the southbound side. I'm Dave Cackley. That's a look at traffic.
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1: You don't technically have a cat anymore, do you?
2: Hurtful? 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
1: Forgot your cat's dead.
2: Technically, I don't. Actually, I do still have him. He's in an urn.
1: Oh, my God. Stop. Now I just feel bad. East Island Veterinary Clinics, you'd be like, Rachel, you can't represent us anymore because you have zero empathy towards Rob and his dead cat.
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15: 13 on your side weather. Partly cloudy today with highs in the upper 80s. A chance for some heavy rainfall this evening. Tomorrow, hot, humid, and another chance for thunderstorms.
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1: And that he had a flight that was changed on a vacation he had planned. They put him in coach. And he said, if the only seat you have is coach, I'm not going on this vacation.
0: Which is crazy to cancel a whole trip.
1: Especially because this guy is so, like, gruff. Like, you would never expect him to be like, I'm not going. He is the kind of guy who would call, like, Gen Z a bunch of snowflakes. You know what I mean?
0: Yeah.
1: He's that guy. Oh, you're raising them soft. You got a bunch of snowflake kids. But I refuse to go on this vacation unless I'm in first class.
0: I did realize after last year of we rented an Airbnb with no air conditioner.
1: Yeah.
0: I probably won't do that ever again. Like, to be honest with you, if it doesn't even have a window unit,
1: right,
0: then don't call me.
1: Some would say I'm a diva because I refuse to go if there's no AC.
0: Yeah. But don't you like to be outside for a minute?
1: Text us 616-451-0105 or you can give us a call. Some would say I'm a diva because somebody said, because I always expect my husband to drive me. If he is in the car, I am not driving. Passenger princess all day.
0: I actually really like that. I'm a driver, but more and more, I really have started liking writing.
1: Oh, really?
0: Oh, yeah.
1: Oh, yeah. No, I like writing. I like
0: and you know what I like
1: drive.
0: Even more?
1: I want to play on my phone or read my Kindle.
0: I sometimes even like more of writing in the back seat.
1: Get out of here. Not unless I want to barf. You know what? Diva behavior. I only sit in the front. I never sit in the back.
0: That's what all women say. Yeah. I get motion sickness. I'm like, really? Funny how every lady gets motion sickness in the back seat.
1: 616-451-0105. Some would call me a diva because I blank. Kelly is on the phone in GR. What do you got today, Kelly?
2: Because I get Starbucks every single day. And the cost of the coffee is $6.31.
1: Exactly.
2: People are like, people think I'm crazy. They're like, do you know how much money that is a year? I'm like, yes, I do.
1: And I don't care.
2: But I don't care. I love it. It brings me joy. I'm in my 50s. I've worked my butt off, so I deserve it.
1: Yeah,
0: I love
1: that
0: that's your diva moment. You're like, no matter what, I'm getting my coffee.
1: It's
0: leave me
1: happening.
0: Alone.
1: It's happening.
2: Yeah. Don't try to stop me. My husband knows. So.
1: And if he didn't, who cares? You guys, I saw a meme yesterday, and it said, anybody who's had to clean out a boomer grandparent's house knows the phrase, we didn't spend money on coffee and crap every day, doesn't hold any weight.
0: Oh, yeah.
2: That's so true. I even have, like, anytime I travel, I get the Starbucks mugs. So I have one from Paris and one from Chicago.
1: Oh, like, my God.
0: Your kids are going to love to clean that house out.
1: Right. You're going to be the boomer grandparent that they're going, are we keeping these? Thank you for calling in this morning, Shelley. We appreciate it. Somebody said, I'm a diva because I take my pillow and sheets to hotels. And if I can't take my pillow, I bring my pillowcase cover.
0: Pillow and sheets?
1: Yeah. I've never met anybody who brings their sheets to a hotel.
0: Yeah.
1: That is diva behavior, but I support you because I also take my pillow everywhere.
0: I understand that. Again, Airbnb, yeah. I understand that because there's been a couple times where I'm like, ooh, no.
1: That same listener just texted, and you guys, I also never drink from a sink. Ew.
0: So that's...
1: Anti-tap water, people.
0: I kind of have that too going on, too. I've lived in the same house for 10 years, but I'm like, I know these pipes are nasty. I will not drink the sink water.
1: Some would say I'm a diva because...
0: I wouldn't even feed my cat the sink water.
1: What?
0: Yeah, he did bottle water because one time I put it in the cup and it got all like crusty around the edges. I'm
1: yes.
0: Like, that's not what water's supposed to do.
1: Okay, fill in the blank. Some would say I'm a diva because I blank. Somebody texted in, I don't go to beer-only establishments. I want options. I don't know what my mood is going to be that day.
0: Oh,
1: I actually support this.
0: I sort of get that.
1: I support this.
0: When I go to like a wedding or something, like it's beer and wine, I'm like, yeah, we're not going to be there long.
1: Rob's like, I need a Grey Goose and Crayon.
0: Yeah, I'm like,
1: I only drink top shelf liquor because I'm a diva.
0: I won't be here very long then.
1: Somebody else said, my diva behavior, I'll only buy brand name toilet paper. I don't understand all y'all with that thin toilet paper. You're all just touching your b-holes.
0: That's really funny. I have a real diva moment.
1: What?
0: I only drink mortal.

0: Bloom for my IPA.
1: That's it.
0: Well, that and Voodoo Ranger. And Wheeze and the Juice. I have three.
1: Oh my
0: that I will,
1: God.
0: Like, but
1: you're a craft beer snob.
0: Uh-huh.
1: Get out of here. Also, Voodoo Ranger, I drank two of those, and I was like, I am hammered right now. I didn't know it was 7%.
0: Exactly.
1: Like, what? That's like, I'm here for the bang for my buck, guys.
0: The problem I have, and I don't mean this bad to them, but everybody's like Two-Hearted or All Day IPA. And for some reason, those two, I'm like, no.
1: Not a chance.
0: They make my head hurt, so I got to step up. Just Mortal Bloom.
1: What is your diva behavior? My diva behavior, if it starts after 8 p.m., I'm not going. I support that. I want to go to bed. I want to go to bed. Some would say I'm a diva because I blank. Fill in the blank today. 616-451-0105.
2: 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Traffic.
3: Heavy traffic flows on the expressway. Still dealing with a couple of crashes in Kent County. Kentwood, Broadmoor at 44th Street could cost you a few minutes if you got a flight to catch at the Ford Airport. Still dealing with another accident, Burton Street at Galewood. That's just west of 131. Ongoing construction work along 84th Street, actually Broadmoor, 84th to 68th. Long-term road widening into 2027. I'm Dave Cackley. That's a look at traffic.
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5: A better life with Dr. Sanjay Gupta.
17: We all know how important it is to stay active as we age, especially as we get older. But I've come to realize that for as good as people are about getting their cardio in, a lot of older folks really don't seem to be doing the recommended amount of strength training or even understand why it's so important. It helps you stay functional and therefore independent for as long as possible. Certified strength and conditioning specialist Dana Santis says a great place to start is not with dumbbells or barbells, but with your body weight, which allows you to build strength while also learning how your body moves and where your limitations exist. It also reduces the risk of overwhelming your connective tissue, which adapts more slowly than muscles as we get older. Once you're comfortable, you can dial up that intensity, but do it slowly, do it carefully. I'm Dr. Sanjay Gupta, helping you live a better life.
18: 32.
19: 13 on your side weather. Partly cloudy today with highs in the upper 80s. A chance for some heavy rainfall this evening. Tomorrow, hot, humid, and another chance for thunderstorms.
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0: 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MLive did an article about the colleges that this year's Michigan seniors chose in our state in order.
1: Okay, so like the most popular to least
0: popular. The most popular choices for college with our most recent seniors. Are you ready?
1: GRCC, top.
0: Let me get through. Let me start.
1: Oh, sorry, I was just guessing.
0: Grand Valley definitely lands in there, though.
1: Okay.
0: So CMU is number 10. Western, number 9. OCC on the east side of the state in Rochester, number 8. GRCC, number 7.
1: Ooh.
0: I don't know. Number 6, Oakland University. Macomb Community College, number 5. Wayne State, which is the one right in Detroit, at number 4.
1: These are the most popular. We're starting at the bottom, but going to the most popular colleges that kids here in Michigan are going to this year.
0: Number 3, GVSU.
1: Wow.
0: Yeah, Grand Valley landed at number 3. Number 2, U of M. Number 1, MSU, Michigan State University.
1: Yeah, go green.
0: But can I just tell you that Grand Valley, when I was, 20 years ago when I graduated high school, Grand Valley was a place people went, but it wasn't like one of the most popular. Everybody went to CMU or WMU if you didn't get one of the Big Tens.
1: Which is crazy because I feel like, GVSU is definitely like high. Like, well, obviously it's third on the list.
0: Third on the list in the entire state. But and that was really surprising to me when I saw it
1: GRCC
0: yesterday.
1: Is number 7.
0: Yes. I think that
1: that's
0: more
1: impressive.
0: I say this all the time, just being an East Sider and coming over here. So many people are moving over here. It's unbelievable.
1: Right, well, and I would too. Like, because the thing is you could actually like go to school here and then actually stay here.
0: No, 100%. You come here, you
1: build
0: never leave.
1: Build a good life. Yeah.
0: Ask me. I moved here almost 15 years ago. I thought
1: Trust
0: I'd
1: me,
0: leave.
1: They've been asking you to leave.
0: Yeah, but I'm never leaving.
1: She just keeps moving around like a cockroach.
0: Jonas Brothers tickets coming up on Hot FM. Ew, did you just call me a cockroach?
1: No, did you hear that? That's weird.
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0: It's Rachel and Rob at 105.3 Hot FM. Big news! We've got Jonas Brothers tickets coming up. We're giving away so much crap this week, it's unbelievable.
1: So much good stuff.
0: By crap, I mean positive crap. I meant that in a positive manner. It's great things. Jonas Brothers tickets, that's legit.
1: I was going to say, yeah, with some big prizes this week.
0: I know. I'm sorry. I forgot I was in the air for a minute. So we have Jelly Roll tickets at 7:10. And then at 8:10, coming up, we have tickets to see the Jonas Brothers at Soaring Eagle Casino and Resort. That show August 5th, right?
1: Yep, sure is.
0: Okay, so if you want to win tickets coming up, you're going to have to name that boy band. And I want to be clear about this. You're not going to get like an NSYNC or Backstreet Boys. We're going to go deep.
1: Sort of.
0: Okay, don't be gross.
1: No. I mean, pretty sick, because a lot of them are only like one-hit wonders.
0: Yeah, so we're going to pull boy bands that maybe you forgot about, okay?
1: Which, yes, that's the better way to put it.
0: Boy bands you forgot about.
1: That you probably had a crush on and they never made it.
0: We're going to go deep.
1: No, I just meant like they don't have like a huge album
0: list. We can't make this that easy. It's Jonas Brothers tickets, okay? So if you want to win Jonas Brothers tickets for their show at Soaring Eagle, your chance to do it on the way in about 4 minutes with Hot FM.

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1: We've got Jonas Brothers tickets for when they come to Soaring Eagle Casino and Resort August 5th.
2: Which is going to be amazing. It's going to be an outdoor show. So much fun.
1: But you've got to be able to name that forgotten boy band.
2: Which is one of those. Here's the thing. It's one of those boy bands that had a hit that you were like, wow, I love it.
1: Yes.
2: And then you were like, I can't wait for their second album to come out.
1: And then it never did.
2: What happened to them?
1: We are digging deep for that unforgotten boy band. If you can tell us what boy band this is, 616-451-0105, and you're calling number 10, you're going to win Jonas Brothers tickets. Baby, when the lights go out, every single
2: word cannot express the love and tenderness. I was so hot for that boy
1: band. Oh my God, me too. I saw them when I was like an eighth
2: grade. Did you really?
1: They opened for 98 Degrees.
2: Oh, that tracks.
1: Can you name this boy band? 616-451-0105. Call number 10. If you can, you're going to win Jonas Brothers tickets one more time. Baby, when the lights go out, every single word cannot express the love and tenderness. 616-451-0105. Name that boy band. Be calling number 10 for Jonas Brothers tickets. Good luck.
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3: Heavy traffic flows continue. Earlier crash just cleared out of the way. Burton Street at Galewood, just west of 131. A little bit of congestion, though. Northbound between Hall Street and 44th, just due to heavy volume. We got closures ongoing. Caledonia, Broadmoor, 68th to 84th Street. Road widening into 2027. Pockets of congestion. The Beltline to 28th, also Broadmoor and 44th. I'm Dave Cackley. That's a look at traffic.
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4: 13 on your side weather. Partly cloudy today with highs in the upper 80s. A chance for some heavy rainfall this evening. Tomorrow, hot, humid, and another chance for thunderstorms.
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1: So here's the deal. We have Jonas Brothers tickets this week to see them up at Soaring Eagle all this week at this time.
2: Yep. The show is not until August 5th, though, so you still have time when you win. But if you want to win, you just have to identify the boy band that we've picked. We've decided to go with, like, the obscure boy bands that we all liked, but maybe you kind of forgot how much you liked them.
1: Here is today's boyfriend band, 616-451-0105. Who is this? Baby, when the lights go out. I'll show. Oh, I can't keep going, Cam.
2: Yeah, well, you could.
1: Yeah. I won't. I will spare all of you. But if you're calling number 10 and know what boy band that is, you are going to be able to win Jonas Brothers tickets. Good morning. What's your name and where are you from?
3: Casey. It's me. I'm from Caledonia.
1: You are caller number 10, babe.
2: Whoop, whoop.
3: Shut up.
2: I love it. You got to be kidding me. We're not kidding. You really are.
1: Can you name? Can you name that forgotten boy band?
3: Is it O-Town?
1: It's not.
2: Dang it.
3: No. I could, like, sing the song, but I can't think of the band.
1: Thank you for trying. I really wanted you to win. Oh, my God. Okay, let's see if caller number 11 knows it. What's your name and where are you from?
4: Jessica from Stanton.
1: Okay, Jessica. Caller number 10 did not get it right. Can you name that forgotten boy band?
4: Is it five?
1: It is five!
2: Yeah!
1: Nice!
2: Good job.
1: Congratulations. You got tickets to see the Jonas Brothers, Jessica, up at Soaring Eagle.
4: Thank you so much.
2: Were you a fan of five?
4: That song.
1: Everybody was a fan of that song.
2: I only asked because I was like, I just looked them up again today.
1: Yeah.
2: And I'm like, they were really cute back in the day.
1: They age.
2: Not good.
1: Aw.
2: Not good.
1: Four fives.
2: Yeah.
1: Thank you for listening, Jessica. Congratulations. You got tickets to see the Jonas Brothers.
4: Thank you.
1: All right. Another chance to win coming up tomorrow morning at 8:10. And we already have our forgotten boy band chosen for tomorrow. Rob's been hard at work today.
2: I am loving this one tomorrow.
1: That one's going to be hard tomorrow, yeah. I think. So if you want to win Jonas Brothers tickets, 8:10 tomorrow, your chance to do it. Coming up in just a few minutes this morning, I'm having a bit of a parental meltdown. And listen, listeners have warned me about this for years, like when my kids were little. And now it's starting.
2: Oh, I was going to say, is this just because they just got out of school?
1: No, okay. That's not why. My parental meltdown has to do with what we're preparing for the fall. It's after Somber and Homewrecker, Hot FM.

0: 105.3 Hot FM. It's Rachel and Rob. I've wanted to talk about this for a little while, but it's getting more intense that I feel like I have to. Welcome to my outlet. You're it.
1: Oh, great. Let me grab my popcorn.
0: So my kids are now going into fourth and second grade now that school's out, and they're getting to an age that sports is becoming a lot more intense. And I remember when Bennett was like 4 years old, and I talked on the air about Bennett being the dirt man at T-ball. That's what they called him. They called him the dirt man.
1: Because he played in the dirt all the time.
0: Because he played in the dirt.
1: Yeah.
0: And they were like, you don't even know. It's about to get so intense. Listeners would tell me, like, just enjoy it while you can. You don't even know what's coming. Oh, it's here, guys. It's here.
1: Which is funny, because I remember you being a little upset that he just plays in the dirt. What are we there for?
0: I'm so mad. Yes. And now I am being inundated about my kids and travel sports. You know how, like, you see all those things online that say, hashtag let them play, just let them play. I'm starting to really understand that movement of just let them play
1: because of how intense it all is.
0: Yes. So my daughter is, she just got done with third grade. She's not even nine yet, and we're getting ready to do like the level up with soccer. And I've realized these different organizations, they play you as a parent. So there's different open trainings, there's different nights of practices. They schedule them on the same night so you can't try out for different organizations.
1: Oh, because they know, like, you want to, like, if I don't make this one, I'll try to make the next one.
0: 100. And there's hundreds of kids that do soccer. I don't remember soccer being as popular when I was a kid because I did travel soccer growing up. This is psychotic.
1: We did youth center soccer.
0: Oh, really?
1: Like, it was just through the youth center.
0: Okay.
1: So it's weird now to have like all these different leagues.
0: Yes. There's the Michigan Football Club. There's the Athletic Club. There is the Michigan Rangers. The lineup is unbelievable. ASO United, like I can't even keep all of it straight. Like it's unreal, all these organizations. And now I've got to break Quinn up all week trying out in these different ones. And I'm like, but what if she doesn't get a team? And if she doesn't come out for both nights? And Aaron talks to the coach and you got to come for both nights. And it's like, oh my God. And then Bennett wants to do it too, but is he ready to level up? He's a 7 year old.
1: Which is so weird to have.
0: We're talking about 8 and 7, you guys.
1: Yeah, the fact that you're talking about this is just so weird.
0: Yes. And then I'm watching these parents, and we do baseball too, and I'm watching the way some of these parents behave like they're college athletes. They're freaking second graders.
1: Well, because you're starting to manage these schedules is why.
0: Managing the schedules, managing the money. Because some of this stuff, some of these programs are upwards of $1,500 to $3,000, depending on what your kid signs up for.
1: I was just going to say, I know that there was, I can't remember what sports they played, but this one mom was talking about between dance and the sports. So her daughter's in dance and her son's in sports. And they're on like a bunch of different teams.
0: Yeah.
1: She's like, we've paid about $25,000 a year.
0: It's unbelievable. It's unbelievable. And like, I want my kids, I like sports. I think sports are important, especially for girls. I think it's very important. As they say, a lot of women that make it to C-suites are because they did sports and they're competitive, right?
1: Which makes sense. Yeah.
0: It's wonderful. And I want my daughter, especially my daughter, to be involved in sports and my son. But man, watching these parents, watching these organizations and the money and like all of this, the time commitments, we are talking about a fourth grader and a second grader, and I'm sitting here ready to rip my hair out. How are you as parents managing all this? Because I'm ready to beat someone up.
1: I was gonna say, wait till they get older though. Like that's what I have.
0: Oh yeah, you have a nephew who's like into soccer.
1: Yeah,
0: right?
1: He does soccer, and he plays for his high school, but then he also plays on another league. And then there's times when they ask him to, like, I know he plays futsal and some other.
0: Like, oh yeah, the futsal, and then there's indoor, and then my God.
1: Like there's so much, and I don't know, I get lost because I'm like, wait, you're just guesting on this team this week? He's like, yeah, they asked me if I'd come play with it. Like, it's crazy how much, like, once you're in that cycle, how much you're in.
0: Does anybody listening that has kids in these travel sports worry about the pressure you're putting on them? Because, like, genuinely something I'm losing sleep over now.
1: Well, and I, truthfully, you know, I was going to say, the interesting part is I see it and I'm like, I don't know how you have, you know, you always were like, as a teenager, you need to have a job and make money so you can start driving and stuff.
0: Yeah.
1: But with all the sports stuff, I'm always like, how do you, I mean, it's
0: juggling school.
1: It helps that we have like a company that we can help him with, you know, that he can part-time with us sometimes, but like, I don't know, like, how do you make that happen?
0: I don't know how y'all are doing this, but it's so funny. Cause this was my moment to tell the listeners that called in and told me dirt man, it was going to get very stressful for in the future.
1: You were right.
0: You were right. I am there. I don't know how all your parents are juggling all of this, but like, I'm open to any and all advice.
1: I also, I love that you also just admitted that, like, hey, yeah, I came back.
0: You guys were right.
1: Yeah, I came back.
0: I was complaining like a mother on the air about my son and just playing in the dirt. And everybody's like, just enjoy it. It's so fun. Because pretty soon it's not going to be fun. And I am there. And honestly, didn't think it was going to be fourth and second grade to put me in the no fun zone.
1: Which, right, it's so early on, which I feel like that's part of the problem, too, is... When you're that young and it becomes
0: just want
1: this
0: them to
1: competitive,
0: have fun.
1: Yeah,
0: like you just want them to have fun, and then there's some dad yelling on the sideline with Kahlua and his coffee at 8 a.m. at the soccer game, and I'm like, somebody send me over. I can't do this anymore. This is why Aaron handled it.
1: Somebody send me over Kahlua and coffee.
0: Yeah, actually send it over, please. I'd like to get drunk too, sir.
2: 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Traffic.
3: Heavy traffic flows continue. Earlier crash just cleared out of the way. Burton Street at Galewood, just west of 131. A little bit of congestion, though. Northbound between Hall Street and 44th, just due to heavy volume. We got closures ongoing. Caledonia, Broadmoor, 68th to 84th Street. Road widening into 2027. Pockets of congestion. The Beltline to 28th. Also Broadmoor and 44th. I'm Dave Cackley. That's a look at traffic.
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0: Rob's getting ready to fly out tonight, so we're trying to add to his anxiety by sharing all the wild things you've seen somebody do on a plane. 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
1: Are you serious?
0: Yes. I don't know what it is. It happens to me at concerts sometimes, too.
1: What?
0: Yeah, like I get nervous toots. 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
11: A better life with Dr. Sanjay Gupta.
12: Breast cancer is the most common cancer among women in the world. And according to a new study out of the University of Washington School of Medicine, an estimated 3.5 million cases a year are expected by 2050. Now, the good news is we've gotten so much better at screening, earlier detection, and cutting-edge treatments in many countries, including here in the United States. But even here in America, black women have a death rate from breast cancer that is 40% higher than white women, a disparity that exists despite our world-class treatment infrastructure. So what can you do to lower your risk? Eat less red meat? Try your best to manage your blood sugar and your weight? Exercise is really important. 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And remember this, you should start getting mammograms. At what age? 40. That's when you should start. I'm Dr. Sanjay Gupta, helping you live a better life.
13: Purchase. 13 on your side weather. Partly cloudy today with highs in the upper 80s. A chance for some heavy rainfall this evening. Tomorrow, hot, humid, and another chance for thunderstorms.
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0: It's Rachel's 411.
1: So there's a rumor today from Page Six that Taylor Swift and Travis Kelce are going to get married at Madison Square Garden on July 3rd. This is the most bogus thing. I actually saw this over the weekend, and they claim they have not one, not two, but multiple sources of people saying that this is happening and that everybody's been sworn to secrecy. The guests are going to be transported in like blackout buses. The arena was a quote unquote chosen because of its multiple entrances and highly secure infrastructure.
2: No way,
1: you guys. I don't buy it. No way.
2: No, because it's too much of a spectacle.
1: No, it's a spectacle. And that weekend is America's 250th birthday. And they're doing that in New York City, too.
2: Unless she just did it only to take that up.
1: Could be. I don't know. I mean, she's very conniving.
2: I could see her doing that. Just so that they couldn't use it that week.
1: Yes, that's true. Now, I guess Madison Square Garden doesn't have any events booked June 29th through July 6th. So they're saying there could be some truth to this. I just think there's no way.
2: It just seems weird. Like all the places she could have a wedding, you're going to have it in New York at Madison Square Garden.
1: An event venue like a
2: big event venue that they're not going to be able to change into like a fairy tale. Unless she's having her stage crew build like a massive stage that's going to transform.
1: Which that could be. I don't know.
2: Maybe it's going to be like, what's the era where she had the house that she saw, Evermore?
1: That was the Evermore era. Yeah. You didn't even go to that show. How do you know that?
2: Because I'm a Swiftie.
1: Folklore and Evermore, she's laying on a mossy green roof of a house.
2: Maybe that's what they're going to build.
1: It could be the Eras Tour house. Morgan Wallen was performing over the weekend and lost his ever-loving mind again. Remember last weekend, he flipped the piano?
2: Yep.
1: This past weekend, he was performing and he walked up and there's a security guard in front of the stage that's standing there facing the crowd, but holding a phone backwards, like over their head to film Morgan Wallen. And in the middle of his song, he reached down, grabbed the phone out of the security guard's hand, and then frisbeed it into the crowd.
2: The weird part was, though, is he performed for it at first.
1: Yes,
2: he walked up and he actually like sang into the phone.
1: And then chucked it.
2: And then turned around and then turned back around. Like he walked off and then came back with like, oh, wait, no, I'm mad about this.
1: And then threw it into the crowd. First off, that had to have hit somebody and hurt.
2: Oh, yeah.
1: For sure it did. Secondly, some people are saying that phone the security guard was holding wasn't even theirs. It was a fan's phone. They were trying to get a video for a fan.
2: Oh, man.
1: And the fan had to go try and find the phone at the end of the show.
2: Man.
1: Oh, my God.
2: That's why you don't trust security guards.
1: Right.
2: No, I'm just kidding.
1: But seriously, though, I will say this. Even though he acts like a child on stage and it's annoying, the security guard is supposed to be there, like, making sure everything's secure. You know what I mean?
2: Yeah, but I mean,
1: a little bit. Like, come on now, man.
2: But if they're not doing anything, but I'll stand behind the fence.
1: Yeah, that's true. He also put a teaser for a new song online over the weekend. This is a teasing song that he put up online. I don't even have the title of it.

0: and an upside down cross on his forehead. Now, this showed up over the weekend, and he has released a statement, and his people put out a statement saying that this actually happened during a camp out when he was with his friends, and they got drunk and they drew all over each other's bodies and clothes with marker.
1: I feel like this is just proof that he either has bad friends or gets bullied a lot.
0: Oh, I think it's a little bit of both. Yeah, no, I agree with you.
1: Or that he goes to sleep too early.
0: Right, there could be that, because remember the person who went to bed first?
1: Yeah, that's always what I was thinking. Or he's proving that he's super lame by going to bed so early.
0: Now, he said he didn't know that it was drawn at him when the picture was taken and that it's completely inexcusable. Sources say he understands the hurt and disappointment that the photo caused. I will say this, though, like Rob was saying, sometimes that stuff happens and people are idiots. Kids are idiots and they're just being dumb and drunk. Remember when they used to antique? I used to get antiqued a lot.
1: Is that where they put a bunch of stuff on top of you?
0: No, I would, like, if you passed out at a party, they take a wad of, like, flour and they throw it on your face so you're covered in dust and then they take a picture.
1: Oh, yeah.
0: There's photos of me antiqued somewhere.
1: That's interesting.
0: Now, is it interesting or is it embarrassing?
1: No, it's interesting only because I wouldn't... you probably passed out. Never mind. Yeah, I was thinking like, I'm so tired. You'd be like, oh my God.
0: I stayed asleep. Let's just leave it at that. Sharon Osbourne and the Osbourne family has decided they're going to release an AI Ozzy Osbourne. This is the wildest story today. Are you prepared?
1: I don't know if I am.
0: AI-powered hologram of Ozzy Osbourne that they are going to actually put on tour.
1: Are they going to call it Ozzy Osbourne?
0: Did I say Ozzy Osbourne?
1: You did, but it's hologram Ozzy. That actually works.
0: Buy tickets today to see Ozzy Osbourne. But I guess they're working with two different AI companies so that it like is his voice, his personality, his mannerism, and that he like reacts to the crowd.
1: Oh, that's interesting.
0: And they're expecting to debut it sometime late this summer. What I thought was interesting, though, is that people are claiming that this is a cash grab.
1: Oh, that's kind of that's the first thing I was thinking. Like, why are you doing this? Because he doesn't need to perform. This is not Futurama.
0: Right. But Sharon Osbourne says this has been in the works for a while, and Jack is defending it, too.
2: It's too soon / disrespectful after his passing. He's being kept on digital life support. It's a cash grab and exploitive. His legacy should stay tied to his music and his live performances.
3: Cash grab. I'm not asking you to come. I don't want your money. I don't need your money. For somebody to turn around to me and say I'm doing a cash grab. For 10 years, we have been exploring it. Yeah. And the thing is, I don't have to justify. What do they think we're going to do? I'm going to hawk my husband around selling weed killer on an ad or selling cigarettes or beer. Do you think I'm going to do that? No.
0: Do you think I'm going to do that?
1: She's like, do you think I'm going to do that? No. But seriously, come see him at the Michigan State Fair this summer.
0: Right. Hologram Ozzy, the Ozzy concert 2.0 is happening.
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5: Still seeing heavy traffic flows on most of your main roadways. Expressway speeds, though, for the most part, well over 70. Closures, Comstock Park, right lane shutdown, northbound 131 at West River Drive. Also in Kent County, MLK over 131 in Grand Rapids, bridge reconstruction. That's scheduled all the way through Thanksgiving. I'm Dave Cackley. That's a look at traffic.
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0: Got up and I texted my neighbor that told me to lay on the dog. 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Don't lay on the dog when it's just looking all cute laying on your bathroom floor. You lay on the dog when it's being naughty. You lay on the dog when it's taking advantage of your body in the streets. 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
17: Have you ever noticed that you mostly breathe through one nostril at a time? Even when you're not sick, even when your allergies aren't bothering you. The body actually switches the dominant nostril as frequently as every 2 hours while we're awake. That's according to Adam Taylor, an anatomy professor at Lancaster University in the UK. This alternating cycle is automatic. It's regulated subconsciously by the hypothalamus in the brain, he said. Your body does this to give each nostril a chance to rest and repair so they don't get too dried out, which could make it easier for pathogens and inflammation to cause damage. Now, Taylor also said studies suggest the left nostril may be more dominant, and when the right nostril is dominant, the body is in a more alert or even stressed state. Who knew? Pretty fascinating stuff. I'm Dr. Sanjay Gupta, helping you live a better life.
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19: Extra 13 on your side weather. Partly cloudy today with highs in the upper 80s. A chance for some heavy rainfall this evening. Tomorrow, hot, humid, and another chance for thunderstorms.
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0: guess it's called Bin by Now. Just going to throw
1: it. You think so?
0: That's what I'm going to guess.
1: I don't know. We sometimes think that when we're doing What Were You Bumping, and that's not how you get the name.
0: Yeah, we never actually know the title. Heated rivalry star Hudson Williams is in some hot water today. There's a photo of him from high school that resurfaced where he has a swastika scribbled on his face.

government name is WHTS Coopersville Grand Rapids. 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
2: Yeah, you get to pick what city you see her in. 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
1: You could be seeing Doja Cat in the U.S. tour stop of your choice. 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

0: 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You know, Taylor Swift has the new song for Toy Story 5, right?
1: Yep.
0: Well, apparently they showed her a pre-screening of the movie. She got to see the movie before anybody else and then went home and wrote that song.
1: And that's the best she could do.
0: Oh, shut up. It's really good. I Knew What I Knew is the new Taylor Swift song. And I just saw that it like broke streaming records for female country songs over the weekend.
1: Oh, wow.
0: In one day.
1: And it's not even country.
0: It's not really country.
1: It's not really.
0: I don't know why they're calling it country.
1: No, no. We have to say it is country or they'll try to say Beyonce.
0: I'm sorry. It's the best Taylor Swift country song ever.
1: No, because they'll say Beyonce wasn't country.
0: Oh, that's right.
1: So, no. It's all country.
0: Country
1: is what you make it.
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0: 60 Minutes ad-free, The Rachel Gray Show with Rob Sparks. According to a new survey, the average person breaks the law 21 times a year.
1: That's it?
0: Dude, I break the law all the time. I run red lights every single day.
1: I was just going to say, just in my driving,
0: yeah.
1: I hit 21 times. Don't listen, insurance company, but right. I hit 21 times a day, probably.
0: Some of the things people do, downloading illegal files.
1: Okay.
0: So, like, remember we used to steal, like, bootleg music?
1: Yeah, all the time.
0: Smoking in a no-smoking area.
1: Oh, that's not breaking the law.
0: Parking in a handicapped spot.
1: Okay.
0: I haven't done that in a really long time. They got the
1: you know
0: cops.
1: What?
0: The cops got called on me.
1: I was just
0: going
1: to say, you and I both have been yelled at by people.
0: Yeah. You know what? We don't run this world, it turns out. It's not about.

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0: 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It's Rachel and Rob. There's a new trend called practice dating where you go on casual dates with people that aren't your type.
1: It's called one night stands.
0: Stop it. I'm sharing this because I want you to do this. No, you got to go like get to know them.
1: No, I'm not.
0: People
1: going
0: that
1: out.
0: Aren't your type.
1: Why would I go get to know people that aren't my type?
0: Because then it lowers the pressure. This is what they say, by helping you build confidence and improve your conversation and dating skills.
1: If you're not my type and I have to sit there with you, then I'm like, great.
0: Great.
1: What do you do for fun? Oh, you pick your nose. Cool.
0: Right. That's the criteria that you need.
1: You play video games.
0: Right. All right, maybe practice dating isn't for Rob. Oh, he's an anime. Stop. It's not him.

0: to say hi to Rachel and Rob?
1: Hi.
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0: is triggered by this guy who ate like over 100 Oreos. 105.3 Hot FM. How many did he eat in 5 minutes?
1: He's 22. He's a personal trainer. He ate 162 Oreos in 5 minutes. They're trying to make this out to be something big because he's a personal trainer. 5 minutes, 162 Oreos. How many of us fat people have done that?
0: Rob's like, I could do that. I could do that. No. And then you read that he trained for this.
1: Yeah, it says he trained for weeks. No, months. After months of training, his family felt it was unbelievable. What? It took you months to train to eat 161 Oreos? 62
0: I have to go to Meijer after work to pick up a poison ivy steroid prescription. I'm picking up some Oreos.
1: I think I can eat, I could do a whole pack in 2 minutes.
0: Oh, you think you could eat a whole pack of Oreos in 2 minutes?
1: Oh, I bet.
0: Are you going to puke? Because, I don't want the liability. Is the boss going to be mad at me if I make you do this?
1: Well, it just looks like dirt on the floor.
0: All right, tomorrow morning, I'm buying the Oreos on the way home today. It's happening. Hot FM.
1: Just don't get the double stuff.
0: Okay, you got it.

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0: 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It's time for the hot list. What do we need to know as we kickstart a new week, Rob?
1: Nearly 9,000 fans packed LMCU ballpark yesterday to catch a glimpse of Detroit Tiger ace Tariq Skubal. He was making his rehab start with the West Michigan Whitecaps after having arthroscopic surgery on his left elbow.
0: Yeah, so he was getting his elbow back to getting used. Skubal, yeah. Aaron was so excited about this weekend.
1: Yeah, apparently a lot of people were.
0: Yeah.
1: Because a lot of people didn't realize he was going to be, when they bought their tickets, they didn't realize what they were getting. And
0: yes.
1: Then once they realized it, he tossed 5 shutout innings against the Dayton Dragons, rather. And he struck out 6, gave up just 2 hits, dominant from the start. 54 pitches, 44 were strikes. So, and he even hit 99 miles an hour on a couple of his pitches. Of course, he is a Cy Young winner. And this is where his pro career actually began. So a lot of people were very excited. As you saw the pictures yesterday, a lot of Skubal jerseys out in the crowd.
0: Yeah.
1: Of course, like I said, he started back in 2018 with us. So then went to the Tigers, which is really cool.
0: Yeah.
1: But he helped win. Yesterday, West Michigan shut out Dayton 8-0. And I would say he's probably ready for his return to Detroit. So
0: how mad do you think the Dayton people were?
1: Oh, yeah. To know that that's what they were competing against.
0: Skubal's pitching.
1: Yeah.
0: Like, we looked at Aaron and I looked at tickets this weekend, and it was anywhere from like $300 to $500 to get like last minute resale tickets to see Skubal at the Whitecaps.
1: That's just crazy.
0: I know.
1: Yeah, and yeah, definitely they pull into town. They're like, are you serious?
0: Yeah, they're so mad.
1: Target is voluntarily recalling some of their Up and Up baby wipes due to potential contamination. Recalled wipes include Up and Up fragrance free baby wipes and also the Up and Up fresh cucumber scent wipes, and they were sold in Target stores nationally and online. But they're saying that there are some complaints about discolored wipes and that people are seeing like skin irritation and eye irritation.
0: Oh.
1: So when they sampled it, they found that it's got a naturally occurring bacteria that can cause illness. So
0: oh, my God.
1: If you bought the Up and Up fragrance-free or Up and Up fresh cucumber-scented wipes from Target.
0: Y'all trying to get your baby's butts to smell like cucumber? This
1: is
0: new.
1: Like, why is that?
0: I'm sorry,
1: I thought that was a very weird scent, too.
0: Cucumber?
1: Cucumber. Although I did always like the cucumber melon from Body.
0: Sure. Bring it back to 2002.
1: Exactly.
0: I'm here for it.
1: And then finally, Grand Rapids Sports Bar is getting some major national attention just in time for the World Cup. Yelp has released its top 100 sports bars of 2026, highlighting the best spots in the country to catch the action.
0: Yeah.
1: Places with wall-to-wall TVs, great food, energetic crowds. Well, landing at number 8 on the list is Speakeasy Lounge over on Monroe. Here in downtown Grand Rapids, the ranking makes it one of the top destinations in the U.S. to watch the 2026 FIFA World Cup.
0: Get out of here.
1: And if you know, Speakeasy's been serving up soccer culture and the craft cocktails since 2012.
0: Yeah.
1: But they say, according to Yelp, in a city known for good local restaurants, this sports pub really keeps up its food game.
0: I have to be honest. I've been to Speakeasy for years, right?
1: Uh-huh.
0: Never thought it would be a place that I would go to watch a game.
1: Oh, my God.
0: I've never chosen
1: it's
0: Speakeasy.
1: It's 100% known as a soccer.
0: I know. I had no idea.
1: Yeah, I was going to say.
0: That's
1: like,
0: so cool,
1: go
0: though.
1: In for a brunch when there's games playing, and you'll see, like, everybody.
0: Yeah.
1: So the team over at Speakeasy celebrated the honor on social media. They gave a shout-out to the local fans, saying
0: cool.
1: West Michigan soccer community is a cut above. They added that footy is about camaraderie and atmosphere, and West Michigan brings it.
0: All right. Well, congratulations to Speakeasy. That's Rob's Hot List. 3, 2, 1,
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1: Even Prince Eric has like a good set of hair.
0: Yeah, he's got, yeah. Like you never see a bald prince, guys. I'm just putting it out there.
1: Aw. Yes, we do.
0: Prince Your
1: William.
0: Your feelings are hurt.
1: Prince William.
0: Oh, that's true. Thank you.
1: Real life, yeah. Yes, but a cartoon, no. And my feelings are hurt because you're right. We have never been represented in the Disney world as a prince. The bald guys.
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16: A better life with Dr. Sanjay Gupta.
17: Have you ever noticed that you mostly breathe through one nostril at a time? Even when you're not sick, even when your allergies aren't bothering you. The body actually switches the dominant nostril as frequently as every 2 hours while we're awake. That's according to Adam Taylor, an anatomy professor at Lancaster University in the UK. This alternating cycle is automatic. It's regulated subconsciously by the hypothalamus and the brain, he said. Your body does this to give each nostril a chance to rest and repair so they don't get too dried out, which could make it easier for pathogens and inflammation to cause damage. Now, Taylor also said studies suggest the left nostril may be more dominant, and when the right nostril is dominant, the body is in a more alert or even stressed state. Who knew? Pretty fascinating stuff. I'm Dr. Sanjay Gupta, helping you live a better life.
1: 13 on your side weather. Partly cloudy today with highs in the upper 80s. A chance for some heavy rainfall this evening. Tomorrow, hot, humid, and another chance for thunderstorms.
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Good morning. Happy Monday. I'm Nate Rose. Hope you had a great weekend. 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
1: Hi, it's Gracie Abrams with my new song, Hit the Wall. 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
1: Performing live has inevitably influenced the way that I write and produce music at this point. I think having a familiarity with different size venues and knowing what quiet, slower acoustic song sounds like versus a more up-tempo, you know, more filled out song. I think it's all about kind of crafting the dynamics of a show in order to make it as satisfying and memorable, you know, for the people who are generous enough to spend their energy and time and money coming to see us play. So I definitely think, having been in all different size rooms at this point, I take them all into consideration when the song is done being written, and then we get into the production.

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19: A better life with Dr. Sanjay Gupta.
4: People have started using AI for all sorts of things, but I cannot think of an area where the stakes are higher than your health. First of all, I'll tell you this. I know doctors who have cracked some seemingly impossible cases with the help of AI, so it can be a powerful tool. But AI can also hallucinate, provide bad advice, and be just as confident when it does that. If you do decide to plug any personal medical information into one of these chatbots, you should know that while the companies that created them have robust privacy protections in place, they are not bound by HIPAA, like your healthcare provider is. Whatever the advice presented to you, take it with a degree of healthy skepticism. Always get a second opinion. And remember, if you ever experience concerning symptoms, skip the AI consult and head straight to the ER. I'm Dr. Sanjay Gupta, helping you live a better life.
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Okay, Taylor Swift and Travis Kelce will allegedly get married at Madison Square Garden on July 3rd. A source says guests will be transported on blacked-out buses. And, quote, everyone's been sworn to secrecy, except for everybody who now knows Taylor's latest. I knew it. I knew you. 105.3.

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0: 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Oh, it's happening again. A 76-year-old woman in Florida has been sending all of her money to someone claiming to be Liam Neeson. She's so insistent that she was arrested for striking a family member who took her phone in an attempt to keep her from continuing to text who she thought was Liam Neeson, now starring in Taken. Taking your money. 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
13: A Better Life with Dr. Sanjay Gupta.
14: If you are struggling with substance abuse, alcohol, pills, whatever it may be, first of all, it's nothing to be ashamed of. We know addiction is a brain disease, and we also know getting into recovery can be tough. Also, in case this helps, I want to tell you about a new study out of Harvard School of Public Health, which found that spiritual belief, the idea of a steady religious practice, had a protective effect from addiction. Experts we talked to told us there were probably a few reasons why this might be the case. Number one, excessive drug and alcohol use would not be the norm in a religious community, and people want to fit in. Two, a belief in a higher power provides people with hope and solace, great foils for addiction. And three, and I think there's some merit to this, regular attendance in a faith community also provides connection. Just like in AA, camaraderie and social support is often what you need. I'm Dr. Sanjay Gupta, helping you live a better life.
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Wake up with Rachel and Rob all this week for your chance to win Jelly Roll tickets at 7:10. 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The Bros will be at Soaring Eagle on August 5th. 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That's coming up June 18th through the 21st. 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

0: 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So get this. A streamer pointed out that Guy Fieri never actually swallows the food that he's supposedly eating. He uses camera cuts so he can spit it out. And he also allegedly sometimes hides food in his cheek. I've often wondered about that, especially what if you don't like the food? Bruno Mars coming up. 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
2: Forgot your cat's dead.
0: 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Actually, I do still have him. He's in an urn.
2: 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You'd be like, Rachel, you can't represent us anymore because you have zero empathy towards Rob and his dead cat.
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8: 20 years ago, the average attention span was about 2.5 minutes. Today, it's just 47 seconds. Pretty disconcerting. That's according to new research out of UC Irvine. But really, this isn't our fault, at least not entirely. We can blame technology and the world around us. Attention, it turns out, is not an unlimited resource. You only have so much of it to give. Start paying more attention to what times of the day you seem to be at your mental peak. Try to knock out the more complicated stuff during that time. It's also important to take breaks every so often so you can more easily lock in when you're trying to concentrate. One expert said, even trying to visualize where you want to end your day with everything all wrapped up or with tons left to do, that can act as a real motivator. I'm Dr. Sanjay Gupta, helping you live a better life.
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0: 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We have tickets to see Jelly Roll this Saturday at the Acrisure Amphitheater.
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16: How often do you stop to wonder whether you should share something that's revealing, maybe even embarrassing, with a partner, a friend, or even your boss? In her new book called Revealing, The Underrated Power of Oversharing, behavioral scientist Leslie John says doing just that can help you deepen relationships that are vital to your life. We need people to trust us in order to get things like love, friendship, and career success. That's what she told us. When you make yourself vulnerable by revealing something sensitive, it does make other people trust you. In turn, when you ask someone to reveal something about themselves, showing that interest will generally lead someone to like you more. Why? Because people like to be asked about themselves, she says. It also signals that they are discriminating and choosy, but in a good way. I'm Dr. Sanjay Gupta, helping you live a better life.
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26: 13 on your side weather. Heavy rainfall and some locally intense thunderstorms are possible late in the day. Scattered thunderstorms are expected tomorrow. Very humid with highs in the low 80s. Highs will be back in the upper 80s on Wednesday and Thursday. Scattered showers and storms are possible as well.
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Grande kicked off her tour, her latest, Hate That I Made You Love Me. By the way, Ariana made a quick reference to her failed marriage during the first stop on her Eternal Sunshine tour. Right now, it's Kalani, JoJo, Folded, 105.3.

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0: 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There's a new trend. 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
8: Have you ever noticed that you mostly breathe through one nostril at a time? Even when you're not sick, even when your allergies aren't bothering you. The body actually switches the dominant nostril as frequently as every 2 hours while we're awake. That's according to Adam Taylor, an anatomy professor at Lancaster University in the UK. This alternating cycle is automatic. It's regulated subconsciously by the hypothalamus and the brain, he said. Your body does this to give each nostril a chance to rest and repair so they don't get too dried out, which could make it easier for pathogens and inflammation to cause damage. Now, Taylor also said studies suggest the left nostril may be more dominant, and when the right nostril is dominant, the body is in a more alert or even stressed state. Who knew? Pretty fascinating stuff. I'm Dr. Sanjay Gupta, helping you live a better life.
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17: Hi, it's Gracie Abrams with my new song, Hit the Wall. 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
1: Gracie Abrams on maintaining intimacy in her songwriting while pushing for a bigger pop stage.
17: In terms of balancing intimacy in songwriting and also hoping that they translate into bigger rooms as we tour them, I think is an exciting thing to consider. And, you know, I've been very lucky to learn from the artists that I grew up admiring who have done stadium tours, and I feel I've written some of the most personal, intimate songs I've ever heard, you know, and they've done it so successfully, I think. And it's not about anything other than, like, you personally connecting to the music. I think if you are, then the people around you very well might. So, you know, I'm lucky to feel very connected to my audience, and I know that they show up to our shows, you know, ready to feel that kind of connection. So they do a lot of the heavy lifting, I suppose, in that regard. And I just do my best every night to be as present as I possibly can so that we're all grounded in the same thing together.

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So there's a prep school in New Jersey requiring every freshman to complete challenging five-day trek along the Appalachian Trail before moving on to be a sophomore. Not a punishment. It's supposed to be a positive thing. 105.3 Hot FM with Olivia Rodrigo.

Sherwin-Williams has just named its loneliest color, the one that's rarely purchased. The color is called Offbeat Green, and it looks like broccoli or asparagus soup. And now you know why it's the loneliest color, 105.3.

Dua Lipa and Callum Turner had a second wedding in Sicily. By the way, Elton John performed, because that's what happens when you're Dua Lipa. Taylor Now, I Knew It, I Knew You, 105.3.

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5: Here we are again, Michigan. 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
13: A colleague of mine was telling me the other day about how their Instagram feed is filled with videos, most of them kind of funny, about how grandparents and friends tend to bulldoze new parents out of the way to get to see their baby. As a dad of three daughters, I know how life really does become all about them the moment those kids are born. But I also know parents are still people too who need their own attention beyond being mom or dad. And moms in particular in those early years

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0: That's not Arkansas.
2: 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I've struck a chord.
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0: It's a Rachel Gray Show with Rob Sparks on Hot FM. 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
18: We all know how important it is to stay active as we age, especially as we get older. But I've come to realize that for as good as people are about getting their cardio in, a lot of older folks really don't seem to be doing the recommended amount of strength training or even understand why it's so important. It helps you stay functional and therefore independent for as long as possible. Certified strength and conditioning specialist Dana Santis says a great place to start is not with dumbbells or barbells, but with your body weight, which allows you to build strength while also learning how your body moves and where your limitations exist. It also reduces the risk of overwhelming your connective tissue, which adapts more slowly than muscles as we get older. Once you're comfortable, you can dial up that intensity, but do it slowly, do it carefully. I'm Dr. Sanjay Gupta, helping you live a better life.
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0: a good weekend. Did a lot of yard work over the weekend, trying to get things all caught up, and our weed whip wasn't working. So I did what I shouldn't have done, and that was I took it apart. I know, probably not the smartest thing, especially if you know me. But I put it back together again. I have no idea what I did, quite honestly. Somehow it was working, and no screws missing. I got them all back in where they were supposed to be. Just one problem, though. You're supposed to twist it, and it goes from a trimmer to an edger. Somehow I got it reversed, so the edging trims and the trimmer edges, but I wasn't going to take it apart again and risk that. You know what I'm saying? Stick around. Bruno Mars coming up, 105.3.
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16: How often do you stop to wonder whether you should share something that's revealing, maybe even embarrassing, with a partner, a friend, or even your boss? In her new book called Revealing, The Underrated Power of Oversharing, behavioral scientist Leslie John says doing just that can help you deepen relationships that are vital to your life. We need people to trust us in order to get things like love, friendship, and career success. That's what she told us. When you make yourself vulnerable by revealing something sensitive, it does make other people trust you. In turn, when you ask someone to reveal something about themselves, showing that interest will generally lead someone to like you more. Why? Because people like to be asked about themselves, she says. It also signals that they are discriminating and choosy, but in a good way. I'm Dr. Sanjay Gupta, helping you live a better life.

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That's going to do it for me. 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The 3 o'clock cardio break is coming up. Plus, another keyword for Doja Cat just after 4. The latest from Ariana Grande, Hate That I Made You Love Me, 105.3.

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0: 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What's going on? I'm Robin for Allie. We're in the middle of the 3 o'clock cardio break with Sean Kingston.
1: Somebody call 911. Shawty fire burning on the dance floor. Whoa. What's up, Quad? Kingston, let's go. Hey.

0: Britney Spears and Toxic on 105.3 Hot FM. It's the 3 o'clock cardio break. I'm Robin for Allie, who has strep throat right now. It's like warm outside. We can't do strep throat. What we can do, though, is go watch the FIFA World Cup at one of the top 10 best sports bar in all of America. It's here in Grand Rapids. Speakeasy Lounge. They're number 8 on the Yelp top 10 sports bars in the country. And they were actually like top of the list for watching the World Cup, watching soccer, because of course it's a big soccer bar. But I thought that was pretty cool. 8th in the country? Hell yeah, it's right here in Grand Rapids. Olivia Dean, also Ariana Grande and BTS coming up next on Hot FM. Way to go, Speakeasy Lounge.
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17: A better life with Dr. Sanjay Gupta.
18: We've talked a lot about measles over the past year, but mumps has largely flown under the radar, even though it's been making a bit of a comeback as well. That's because fewer people are getting the MMR vaccine, which stands for measles, mumps, and rubella. The vaccine's been around for decades. It is effective. It is safe. What makes mumps outbreaks difficult to contain is that symptoms usually don't appear for 2 to 3 weeks after someone's been exposed. And that can make it hard to pin down where that exposure took place. And someone who is infected can transmit the virus to someone else before they are symptomatic. If you get sick, which could manifest like a run-of-the-mill respiratory virus or the telltale swelling of your cheeks and jaw, all you can really do at that point is to treat the symptoms and also isolate yourself so you don't infect anyone else. I'm Dr. Sanjay Gupta, helping you live a better life.
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I'm Rob. Tomorrow, more chances for you to go see Jelly Roll. Going to be at the Acrisure Amphitheater on Saturday, and we've got your chance to win tickets. 7:10 to win tomorrow morning with the Rachel Gray Show with Rob Sparks. You just got to be able to tell what we're saying as we play Chubby Bunny or A Mouthful of Jelly Rolls. Get it? Okay. Ella Langley now. Hot FM. Just when I-

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I'm Rob. Now I'll give you a chance to go see Doja Cat. You picked the city you see her in, but that's our next VIP flyaway. Another keyword coming up just after 4 o'clock. Alex Warren now on Fever Dream on Hot FM.

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9: A better life with Dr. Sanjay Gupta.
10: If you are struggling with substance abuse, alcohol, pills, whatever it may be, first of all, it's nothing to be ashamed of. We know addiction is a brain disease, and we also know getting into recovery can be tough. Also, in case this helps, I want to tell you about a new study out of Harvard School of Public Health, which found that spiritual belief, the idea of a steady religious practice, had a protective effect from addiction. Experts we talked to told us there were probably a few reasons why this might be the case. Number one, excessive drug and alcohol use would not be the norm in a religious community, and people want to fit in. Two, a belief in a higher power provides people with hope and solace, great foils for addiction. And three, and I think there's some merit to this, regular attendance in a faith community also provides connection. Just like in AA, camaraderie and social support is often what you need. I'm Dr. Sanjay Gupta, helping you live a better life.
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I'm Rob. How would you like to go see Doja Cat? 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Yeah, you want to go see Doja Cat now, don't you? 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

0: 105.3 Hot FM. I'm Rob. This is kind of awkward for the mayor of Flavortown, Guy Fieri. It has been pointed out that maybe he doesn't actually swallow the food he's tasting. There's a streamer that said if you notice, every time he takes a bite, it then does a camera cut, and that's when he spits the food out. He doesn't actually swallow any of the food he's eating, which is a little interesting only because he's supposed to be like the mayor of Flavortown, and now we find out he doesn't actually eat any of it. Why is he so big then? And I say that as a big guy myself, but also I'm thinking I've always wanted to do one of these like shows where I go around and eat food, but I'm lactose intolerant and most of it has milk. I now know what I can do. I figured this out. One Republic, also Ray, and how about the latest from Gracie Abrams coming up next on Hot FM.
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2: Heading out on 131, we still have delays northbound at West River Drive. About a 15-minute slowdown because of the construction works. Traffic is slowing from 96. We have 131 northbound, Wealthy to Cherry, with about a 5-minute delay due to road work. Traffic is sluggish from right around Burton and 131 northbound, 22 mile to Pearson, left lane taken up. Accident on the right lane of 131 northbound at 196, crews are there. 44th at Kalamazoo and Division at 36, accidents are being cleaned up. I'm Rick Shrimp with traffic.
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3: Got up and I texted my neighbor that told me to lay on the dog. 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And she goes, why would you ever take dog advice from him? Don't lay on the dog when it's just looking all cute laying on your bathroom floor. You lay on the dog when it's being naughty. You lay on the dog when it's taking advantage of your body in the streets. And I'm like, wait, what?
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10: Have you ever noticed that you mostly breathe through one nostril at a time? Even when you're not sick, even when your allergies aren't bothering you. The body actually switches the dominant nostril as frequently as every 2 hours while we're awake. That's according to Adam Taylor, an anatomy professor at Lancaster University in the UK. This alternating cycle is automatic. It's regulated subconsciously by the hypothalamus in the brain, he said. Your body does this to give each nostril a chance to rest and repair so they don't get too dried out, which could make it easier for pathogens and inflammation to cause damage. Now, Taylor also said studies suggest the left nostril may be more dominant, and when the right nostril is dominant, the body is in a more alert or even stressed state. Who knew? Pretty fascinating stuff. I'm Dr. Sanjay Gupta, helping you live a better life.
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13: Benefits. 13 on your side weather. Heavy rainfall and some locally intense thunderstorms are possible late in the day. Scattered thunderstorms are expected tomorrow. Very humid with highs in the low 80s. Highs will be back in the upper 80s on Wednesday and Thursday. Scattered showers and storms are possible as well.
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15: Hi, it's Gracie Abrams with my new song, Hit the Wall. 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
1: Gracie Abrams on the process of building her new album.
15: The process of building out this album was pretty exciting because there were all versions of starts for each of the songs. Some began with lyrics, some with melodies, and some with a very obvious feeling that, for the first time in a while, I had the room being off tour to take, the time to look at. So the process varied, which I sometimes get frustrated with in real time because, you sometimes wish there could be a formula that always worked for you, but it's the unpredictability of making anything ever that really, I think, is what I love most in the end, the road, looking back on the road that it took to get to a song feeling whole.

0: 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It's Your Music Plus.
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I'm Rob. I think we give too much props to things. There's a guy, 22-year-old personal trainer, that ate 162 Oreos in 5 minutes and broke a record. I'm like, I can do that. I've done that before, usually after a trip to the dispensary, but I think I could do at least 165 in 5 minutes. Or at least a package. I know I could do that. Bruno Mars now, Risk It All, Hot FM.

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1: 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That sounds really gross. 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

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Your chance to go see Doja Cat. 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
2: Division at 36, accident has crews on the scene, and about a 20-minute delay on 131 northbound at West River Drive. We've got two right lanes shut down, and traffic is slowing from 96. On 131 northbound, Wealthy to Cherry, right lane is taken up, and delays go back to Burton. And on 131 northbound, between 22 Mile and Pearson, our left lane taken up with the ongoing bridge project. I'm Rick Schremp with traffic.
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6: Here we are again, Michigan. 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
14: Making sure your kids get enough sleep. It's one of the most important things you can do for them as a parent, and yet it's often overlooked. 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
2: Got up and I texted my neighbor that told me to lay on the dog. 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And she goes, why would you ever take dog advice from him? 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You lay on the dog when it's being naughty. You lay on the dog when it's taking advantage of your body in the streets. And I'm like, wait, what?
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Did anybody else feel like we're already at a Wednesday and then you realize, no, we just barely got through a Monday? What's going on? I'm Rob, and for Allie, she is out sick, but I am nonstop, just like she'd be, over 60 minutes. 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

this is fun new news. They say that if you've got a company really interested in you on LinkedIn, you're like, wow, this is kind of out of the blue. It may not be a real company. It may be China spying on you, trying to learn more about us. This way's fun. I thought I was wanted at a new company. Now I'm just wanted by a country. Bella Kay, I love it, I love it, I love it on Hot FM. Oh,

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0: 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It's Tame Impala and Jenny. It's Dracula. Have you heard about practice dating yet? We talked about this morning on the Rachel Gray Show, but really, practice dating apparently is people that have problems getting on dating. They go on these dates with people that aren't their type, which I feel like isn't that really what dating is already? You're going out with people that aren't your type, and that's why you're dating so often. I don't know. They come up with these dumb new names for everything that we do in just regular life. Like, I don't know, we're taking little mini sabbaticals. It's called a weekend. But now, apparently, practice dating is, yeah, you just go out on dates with people that maybe aren't your type, and so you figure out how to talk to people. That, to me, is real dating, and that's the reason why a lot of us don't want to do it, okay? Olivia Rodrigo, also Huntrix, and Sabrina Carpenter coming up next on Hot FM.
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2: 131 northbound at West River Drive, 15 minutes slowdown as the ongoing road work continues with the two right lanes taken up. Traffic heavy from 96. We're also watching slowdowns on 131 northbound, 22 mile to Pearson. 131 northbound, Wealthy to Cherry, also sluggish. Alpine at 4 mile, accident clearing, and 44th at Kalamazoo, that crash now out of the way. And traffic is moving a bit better. Now, we do have, again, the closure of the 131 southbound on-ramp from Cherry and the 131 northbound off-ramp to Cherry as the construction continues through July. I'm Rick Schrempf with traffic.
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1: We have 131 northbound at West River with the two right lanes taken up and traffic slowing from 96. Still about a 20-minute delay through the area. 131 northbound at 28th accident in the right lane blocked on 196 east at Lane Alpine at 4 Mile. A crash here. And 96 eastbound at Fulton, we have picked up an accident. We do have police on the scene getting that cleaned up. Watch for delays. I'm Rick Schrempf with traffic.
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15: How often do you stop to wonder whether you should share something that's revealing, maybe even embarrassing, with a partner, a friend, or even your boss? In her new book called Revealing, The Underrated Power of Oversharing, behavioral scientist Leslie John says doing just that can help you deepen relationships that are vital to your life. We need people to trust us in order to get things like love, friendship, and career success. That's what she told us. When you make yourself vulnerable by revealing something sensitive, it does make other people trust you. In turn, when you ask someone to reveal something about themselves, showing that interest will generally lead someone to like you more. Why? Because people like to be asked about themselves, she says. It also signals that they are discriminating and choosy, but in a good way. I'm Dr. Sanjay Gupta, helping you live a better life.
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I'm Rob. Have you been watching A Good Girl's Guide to Murder? Oh my gosh. Season 2 just came out like a week ago, maybe a week and a half ago. I'm getting caught up and this is so good. I can't stop. I've already watched 4 episodes in like one night. Come on, help me. Pink Panther's now and Zara Larsson at Stateside on Hot FM.

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I'm Rob. This is really helpful if you're planning to move or, I don't know, just need other things. 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But they also say that we underestimate what people will actually do. So,

well do you know your obscure boy bands? It could help you score Jonas Brothers tickets. They're going to be at Soaring Eagle Casino August 5th. We've got your chance to win tickets tomorrow morning, 8:15 on The Rachel Gray Show with Rob Sparks. 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
15: We've talked a lot about measles over the past year, but mumps has largely flown under the radar, even though it's been making a bit of a comeback as well. That's because fewer people are getting the MMR vaccine, which stands for measles, mumps, and rubella. The vaccine's been around for decades. It is effective. It is safe. What makes mumps outbreaks difficult to contain is that symptoms usually don't appear for 2 to 3 weeks after someone's been exposed. And that can make it hard to pin down where that exposure took place. And someone who is infected can transmit the virus to someone else before they are symptomatic. If you get sick, which could manifest like a run-of-the-mill respiratory virus or the telltale swelling of your cheeks and jaw, all you can really do at that point is to treat the symptoms and also isolate yourself so you don't infect anyone else. I'm Dr. Sanjay Gupta, helping you live a better life.
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1: It's Nightly with Jade and Tyler, and I don't know if I'm the only one with this experience. I can't be. You know when you fall in love with an artist on the come up, and then Tyler, they have this huge mainstream success, and you're like, nah, they belong to everybody now. I don't feel like a fan anymore. They're giving themselves away. You ever feel like that with your faves when you start to see them get mega big and you feel like they're kind of losing touch with the OGs that were there since day one?
2: You know, I'm there with kind of what TV shows and like Stranger Things. I heard so much Stranger Things talk that I was turned off by it. I'm like, I don't want to see this show. That everybody sees that's the greatest thing ever. No, I know what the greatest show ever. It's called Seinfeld. So
1: I get that though. I feel you. When stuff becomes too overhyped, it's like, do I even want to dig in?
2: I'm here with this first one, food trucks. Like when you find a good food truck and then it becomes like super busy, next thing you know, the prices go up and then it's like 30 minutes to get your favorite food from the food truck. That makes me angry.
1: Oh, Tyler, it's always going to be a huge food influencer that's going to blow up our gym. And then we can never even make it back to the front of the window anymore. Line's too crazy.
2: How about this Pokemon cards? Remember, like, they used to be a fun hobby. Now people are attacking people at stores because they can find the cards and then sell them.
1: I didn't know it was getting that crazy.
2: Oh, yeah. It's like they'll stock something at Target and like 30 seconds later, their little grummy hands are in there.
1: Savages. Damn.
2: Or even like thrift shops. They were ruined by resellers. Like people, usually it'd be like a fun thing to do. Like, hey, on a Saturday afternoon, hey, let's go to the thrift shop. Now there's like people that are there instantly trying to get stuff so they can resell it.
1: You're so right. I actually just saw someone complaining about like this boutique that had these super hyped up prices. And somebody was like, yo, I just did a Google like reverse image search. They put like 10 times the price of what it actually was. So yeah, that's a bummer.
2: And how about last one? Etsy. It used to be a great place for unique handmade goods. Now it's flooded with cheap mass-produced items.
1: Etsy has always been expensive. I've never been an Etsy girl. I'm not going to lie to you. You know, this has got me thinking. If you've got one you want to add to our list, text it to 855-NIGHT-JT. What was ruined because too many people discovered it?
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